Jetu atuma de no so de amamo. Bon kita Doyan Mellon. Wachio Natalas Nasurabi. Kona kick about the Tunisia. Kona kick about the Tunisia. Nathan Sanya Kona. We chop on a dear sim. A chance. Go. Nathan Sanya making it three. Paul Anyame. Three goals. Salaman Nathan. Noma Saint Jesse Paul. Heavy Renard. Nani Minyina Asasa.

What in the tipana pim on a chee? And go for number 25, you know, Anis Ben Salaman. And I'm born a cotonet. 18 minutes, Kasai. Netherlands, Sasha, and some of Tunisia Timubaco. Where Mundia FIFA World Cup 2026. El Coso, Mexico, Canada, and the US. Game way to the Kansas City, our US. Now, Bono Ababi, goalkeeper, Pierre Bonatum, Wanako, Bono Ababi, Netherlands, Doyan Mellon, Netherlands, Netherlands, Goroma Fobebana, Netherlands, Netherlands, Ubia Pidan Sora Kenim, Watio, Netherlands, Nasurabi, hey, Rian Desomai Bonafrenim. 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Made Japan. 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Japan has about Sweden Timinti. Danzel Meda. Wanna break it, go on the Japan tea. The bruise samurai. The bruise samurai. Japan. 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Yabo 64 minutes in ye. Netherlands Asemi and Tunisia Timubako. We jump on the bone call. Yes, Sweden are taking. Sweden are taking a 1-1. Abrante Anthony Elanga. Newcastle United on a taking them Sweden tier 1-1. The Bruza Morai of Japan 1, Sweden 1. These points in Aqua 7-5-4. Sweden Mania 4. Japan Betos win 5. Nanada and Senya 7. Tunisia 0. On the first two games in your Lucy Tunisia. Bono Babidi Frankie Dion. Frankie Dion. What shaking my cat tenant. What a fantastic tenant.

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The Virgin Doctor, Dr. Lawson. 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Adonko Beaters? Adonko 1, 2, 3? 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Omunina Ujasu? 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Sida Restaurant, Polovia Ventures, Manabel Fast Food, It's My Kitchen Restaurant, K. Edu Gas and Oven, Shawama Ura, and Jeffrey Place Computers. 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

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Mahun say Memphis Depay. 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Memphis Depay. What about this game anymore? Bonabedi Phil Van Dyke. 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

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This is Paul. When team on a control man in 10 times so. Wadama Van Dijk. 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Van Dijk or a defender man Liverpool. What am I? Van Breken bite. Bite Van Breken. 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When Jabo Nedama Van Dijk him. 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No. Jabo Nedama Kakuma Coup minus. To Christenso Somerville. Back to Memphis Depay. Depay Jabo Nedama number 7 jersey. Was located at Quacherama around 10 tier in Netanyahu 88 minutes. Netherlands 3, Tunisia 1. 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Trinity and Abba gave him. Trinity. Born of Abba the Netherlands. Netherlands had 290 minutes in also. 5 minutes additional time now referee see him. Additional 5 minutes now referee see him. Pia Bono Netherlands, Womu Pobono Papa Papa Papa Papa Papa. 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We jump on the Quetcha Kakuma Paul. Paul, Paul, Paul. We jump on Wanako, Bonkita, Holland, Holland, Holland. Dabi, a chance, not so my Bonafetio. We may Bonato to the Holland. Born here to the Holland. 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
1: 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You are the one sem se onamani petumia odidiye. 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
0: 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Ya de a sianum. Nay announcement in an essay. Yamaya duma and ne a mega all night. Yamaya duma Tuesday and a year 30 days. 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
0: ODB call Facebook, O Circle Facebook, YouTube, O Sadia call TikTok. One more TikTok, O do and share Boston, what's your link, what's your video, my head. And I already can come on here, Cassandra, before that, you know, you can't chat of us, Yaba Tech appear do. 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
0: 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And then Radinya Kopon, Vema Kwain, I'm all sorry.
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0: A radium free. 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
0: 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I saw the idea will be our third year. Never did yet. Obune niye kusom. The answer is the Bible. No country said the only people who are not going to be trapped. I will not do that. Now me try to reconcile me who say hey. At the end of this, at the end of the year, Odia ketsu ya breniba. Israel for free is in Wobano. Now, only you're vulnerable. Only you're weak. No money will be a co master of my own. The Krubia, Shiawoma, a be Israel for Adoye.
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0: is a solid Israel for. The Kruba acquire Fenner. 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Amalite. So, Krubi. Say Israel for near ya. 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
0: kade e urade katre Moses the main Bible verse 1 Samuel chapter 15 verse 2-3 I said the Lord of hosts I remember that which Amalek did to Israel, how he laid wait for him in the way when he came up from Egypt. And now go and smite and utterly destroy all they have and spare them not. God, you. Yaka Bible verse we Pastor Obi, what's he saying?
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0: Say, woman in our passa. Three hundred and fifty years to 400 years, and the rather this architecture we buy. Yankopo, we're not
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0: And you see, Titiru, one more sorry, I was so forced. No problem, Papa. Heaven, Unkobi. Unto Obankobi. Unto Okununkobi. Unto Yirin. Yes, I'm here. And that is a minimum sphere, a gentleman, Muyosuka. And you call, I want one to us where yet 90 and me and Sasso. Would I be a seminal? The idea that we are the Kaiwachi, some one anonym Kaiwachi, Obia, no attendant, and so when Yanko pass off also. TNA 350 years. 400 years anyway, this is a Christian way at the Bravo. Pastor, you can the book of Exodus chapter 17 and verse 14.
2: Platform to heaven.
0: And the Lord said unto Moses, write this for a memorial in the book and rehearse it in the ears of Joshua, for I will utterly put out the remembrance of Amalek from under heaven. So we could be bringing cats from the throne. But I need here example. Chadia. Dear, I will attend Yankopon Yemma Israel. The book of Exodus 17 and verse 14. Your Yemma Israel. And yet, yes, sir. On what I feel, therefore, the Amalek of us, sorry. And then when Joshua Okay, goodness, Mr. Joshua. Let me ask you, Yamalek, do Yamalek. Let's see, I rather say. And so now, what can the anger rehearse us? I'm Joshua. I said, let's say, you know, let me tell you. It is awful. So, Miss Sarah Walsua, or dear Radina. I would rather say, every heads up, it's a footballer, a cobble ball. There's one on Sassy and warm up, not a cobble ball. I would rather say, Joshua, and Sassy and every heads up, it's of the same, the Kuna, the Fennel, Amalek. In the darkness, so you know. Joshua, we are Amalek for Omu, we are not.
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0: We see Uncle Bombia, we are. No new self that yes, rehearse us in that town in swing. Tough with you, and yet at the front team, ye. Suppose I don't want to go on the baby of that dear friend, so they will have the cut us of us and was a foire. The beard you home. We will say the Messura set. So I saw for the point, ya. But come on, want to reset. Wouldn't name a pamoa on your brother. She said that this may have rehearsed us. Abbasel. Eh, who? Look at Radu in a second or touch you one uncle or sell. And so say, so for can I say? I feel it, Marco.
5: Exodus 17.
0: The book of Exodus chapter 17 and verse 14.
5: And I'm ready to catch a Moses.
0: I'm ready to catch a Moses.
5: The way for some woman.
0: I see a day.
5: First, a woman. Na fire and kaye.
0: Should I wait for ye and for some woman of fire and kaye?
5: Neka se Joshua asumu se.
0: Neka se Joshua asumu se.
5: Pepa na mape Amalek.
0: Asumu be adai.
5: Pepa na mape Amalek.
0: Who the hell? Me pepa Amalek. Tidebi Amosi sorry no pa. Rehears us why they say. Tu akoke Joshua asumu. I would rather say of a pepa Amalek. Joshua asumati. Adiachia. No Moses asaba. Or say would rather say me pepa Amalek. I say, oh, and now what catcher me? Mate. I say, I dear chan was a bio. I say, catcher and say, maybe Pippa Amalek, let you say, oh, yeah, yeah, yeah, but I yell that day, I was one fan check. Let's just say, I'm a flower done of one.
4: 98.9.
0: I wouldn't even say. A Bible na kati de se nke ja ani enna be so o man kase mu yo eya de na urade bu fu atra ase me sai e mo fra ani toto fi wa o mo da no fo ano na nke odwan de wa ye dai na nka ponchi de wa ye dai e urade se me sai e ponchi ni nwan ani mpapo afra e fi se o mo sori bi etia me mai ana ana na eko ya ko poli ba na wo ne na eko Chiasan walk with dinner, walk candy, so fully the walk, what can it chias? Radibun in the Mamobo. In the book of Ecclesiastes, chapter 3 and verse 17.
4: Holy FM.
0: What happened like a funny if you say Radibrefi? If you say, Ya warrior, am I here for no more in our require? Am I for frobby, who quire? But for frobby, who continue if you say Radibrefi? It be close to 400 years and I see me making a bem. Ampara. If I didn't young coupon say or maybe I'm coming. The enemy would say on young coupon channel bosom. Send your deeper a fee say a channel. Now I hear a surprise so crana years to beba. I hear a surprise so crana at the world, Miss Obebu. Oh, the upper at the Bible way, Bobo. Never you come, Nashe. A running down here. Who bought it?
2: Fuck a man, be so.
0: Never be part of that in Tashi, but then he be do. A bet shima poma, a so. But the attempt will go. Attempt will radin some. I give you a way here. Now I give you a back. He remember. I would have been fiadier. Now, Bible look at the book of Ecclesiastes 3 and verse 17. Also, I said in my heart, God shall judge the righteous and the wicked, for there is a time there for every purpose and for every work. And so, say, Raddy,
6: obi buaten o mere de ma bibia to obi di pone obi ehuru o pepa ne nsa oro na no akose ba bi
4: 98.9
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5: Ephesians 3 verse 17
6: Was
5: me can makuma mse.
6: Na okani say.
5: Me can makuma mse.
6: Na me can makuma mse.
5: What's the nini?
6: What's the nini?
5: Obani ya fo njira.
6: Adi obani ya fo njira.
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5: Efrisa.
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5: Wasopera me jume piara.
6: Ebi adi ashamre diama obi onto obi di pone. 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So fiswa ye udadi nyakupo obani ya. The book of Psalm 105 verse 15 has a saying. Touch not my anointed and do my prophet no harm. Be our sorry, tears of phobia. Why are you so phobia bonnet? Obey your work at ya. Teach you a bit more about your frown. And one half frown tea. Only neck when you said you're doing Yanko Pon Echo. May Obey our sorry, tell me what my body shall want.
2: Platform to heaven.
6: Because of that, this man for be born in Chanoa, on for me born in Chani. But me did copy our Benny. Me did a copy our Benny. Abosum Cassifian will be quasi or copa Yanessa or copa Gie. And so for the Alsa Madam was a dead boy, me did Chenis, what sorry, Chen and Cupuni Pebinaso. Now, and work it here and there, Banner. 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
1: Uradie
0: Yesu. Uradie Yesu.
1: Uradie Yesu.
0: Oba ma ya bone ni echiwa.
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0: chame. Shut me feed the unchange in our heart. Ya na rafasa kwa ye do Yesu.
2: I'm not a fire, but I'm not a fire, but I'm not a fire, but I'm not a fire, but I'm not a fire, but I'm not a fire, but I'm not a fire, but I'm not a fire, but I'm not a fire, but I'm not a fire, but I'm not a fire, but I'm not a fire, but I'm not a fire, but I'm not a fire, but I'm not a fire, but I'm not a fire, but I'm not a fire, but I'm not a fire, but I'm not a fire, but I'm not a fire, but I'm not a fire, but I'm not a fire, but I'm not a fire, but I'm not a fire, but I'm not a fire, but I'm not a fire, but I'm not a fire, but I'm not a fire, but I'm not a fire, but I'm not a fire, but I'm not a fire, but I'm not a fire, but I'm not a fire, but I'm not a fire, but I'm not a fire, but I'm not a fire, but I'm not a fire, but I'm not a fire, but I'm not a fire, but I'm not a fire, but I'm not a fire, but I'm not a fire, but

0: Yesu.
1: Android phone, I will have a phone. 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Then like it, but me no never want pay any bill. 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
0: Jesus.
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0: Jesus.
1: Na uradi etio. Yo bi mo wa omukwa uradi ni mo kosra. Everybody who are mobile. Typical example, a most. The Bible says. Mama, onem o may a war, never did she war. O say, Radi is Mesra at the Mama Yenema,
2: Mesra
1: at the Mama Wofo,
2: Mesra
1: at the Mama Nanom,
2: Mesra at the Mama
1: Tumaya Four.

fire. Under the prayer, the fire banner, the fire banner, the fire banner, the fire banner, the fire banner, the fire banner, the fire banner, the fire banner, the fire banner, the fire banner, the fire banner, the fire banner, the fire banner, the fire banner, the fire banner, the fire banner, the fire banner, the fire banner, the fire banner, the fire banner, the fire banner, the fire banner, the fire banner, the fire banner, the fire banner, the fire banner, the fire banner, the fire banner, the fire banner, the fire banner, the fire banner, the fire banner, the fire banner, the fire banner, the fire banner, the fire banner, the fire banner, the fire banner, the fire banner, the fire banner, the fire banner, the fire banner, the fire banner, the fire banner, the fire banner, the fire banner, the fire banner, the fire banner, the fire banner, the fire banner, the fire banner, the fire banner, the fire banner, the fire banner, the fire banner, the fire banner, the fire banner, the fire banner, the fire banner, the fire banner, the fire banner, the fire banner, the fire banner, the fire banner, the fire

0: The book of 3 John chapter 1 and verse 2. 3 John chapter 1 verse 2. Bible verse be beke bia pato eyo chirewe me. Oha. The doctor's report may whisper decline.
1: The doctor's report may whisper decline.
0: But Father, let your hand of health,
1: let your hand of health
0: override every diagnosis.
1: Override every diagnosis.

0: bio.
1: I will Musa report a crowd with their dances and Honto. Doctor Catro said, we are in the year. And so, Miss Ray and Cooper, Yenin and Dima Dom de Mouse, and Radim Ramessau Sayad. Yes, much of Muradi Padia. The Hobbiti Missu Emmy. Yes, so much as Sanyadia. Bowra de Padia. Bowra in Trinima. Bowra. Much anymore, Jesus. About that cast anymore,
0: Jesus.
1: What did they
0: say
1: at the end? I want yesterday, yes, yes, yes, yes, yes, yes, yes, yes, yes, yes, yes, yes, yes, yes,
0: yes,
1: yes, every affliction that has set a date,
0: that has set a date
1: against me,
0: God has set a date against me.
1: Lord Jesus, let heaven cancel. The appointment before ever arrive. In the name of Jesus. According to the book of Psalm 91 and verse 7.
2: Get together,
1: Diane. Yadia, get together, Diane. What's that?
2: The
1: enemy will command the morning.
0: Jesus.
1: I had the date to be there too anymore.
0: Jesus.
1: I put the bureau of self for their

0: Awurade fo tie yen
1: Jesus.
0: Ye wo si se ye ne emem.
2: Yes,
0: if there are what you are bravo, so
2: Jesus.
0: I will yes to kiss on the
2: yes.
0: Every road ahead that looks uncertain. And exposed. Father God. Command your angels.
2: Command your angels.
0: To walk. Every step of it. Ahead of me. In the name of Jesus.
3: Jesus.
0: Holy, holy, holy, holy, holy, holy, holy, holy, holy, holy, holy, holy, holy, holy, holy, holy, holy, holy, holy, holy, holy, holy, holy, holy, holy, holy, holy, holy, holy, holy, holy, holy, holy, holy, holy, holy, holy, holy, holy, holy, holy, holy, holy, holy, holy, holy, holy, holy, holy, holy, holy, holy, holy, holy, holy, holy, holy, holy, holy, holy, holy, holy, holy, holy, holy, holy, 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
1: No more call you or call Dubai and not be sad. 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
1: amama ko prison
2: amama ko prison
1: Yeah,
2: I think I can
1: say a
2: prayer.
1: I Fear has tried to settle into my home. Like a permanent tenant.
4: But
1: Lord Jesus. 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
0: And now you two tap, Abdua, and over Baha. We see program that you best attend a non song, baby, I will be on a far phone. Oh, Banson, I'll bomb baby, now we say, oh, ha! Oh, be bomb by your celebrity and couple say, every enemy that has sharpened weapon, in seeking against my peace.
2: In seeking against my peace.
0: Father God.
2: Let every one of them.
0: Scatter now. In the name of Jesus.
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1: 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So say the what do?
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13: Nonsia Bogana Rishmaima. Yamawache, Emma Kwaba, Ediba, and our partner, Shabrim Ekasia Swaha, Angel, Nelly says dot one, Casafidiso. And I don't pay my mana fee, a manonis and Pahu do be a babu yapunoso, nigh a summer for so to my jibras on a socroji, the DTA, and a resinicoso, Eddie Free and Studio, El Kumasi, Abrepa Junction, Yadimu Amani Bobby Eba, Abedan Hui. Now, Shannon Saka, see, we're in live, El Pio, 95.7, Casafidiso. Affiliate stations na fair information centers are who don't want to ask so more airboa ama a year or my Ghana. Bro, no, I would was so addition in a warm so to me and you be a TA or a Sakwan as soon as so say Abelfont in 10 feet. You betray home. I was so Facebook at Angel FM Kumasi 96.1. TikTok on a fair YouTube on Sue Echegu our Angel FM Kumasi. Dada Dame Kaido do ADH. Ewa Abelfont in 10 feet. 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
14: as many of you are aware the constitutional review committee completed its work and submitted its recommendations to government following extensive consultation with citizens and stakeholders across the country. These recommendations are currently under consideration by Cabinet, which is carefully reviewing them to determine the government's position on the various proposals presented therein. Some of these proposals are quite interesting and will deepen our democratic consolidation. They include amendments to Article 71 for the establishment of an independent emoluments commission to determine remuneration of all public servants. They include unshackling the president's hands from appointing a majority of ministers from parliament include an extension of the presidential, parliamentary and assembly term from 4 years to 5 years. They include fixed terms of office for the Chief Justice and Electoral Commissioner and other heads of constitutional bodies. The constitutional review, there's also the proposal for the election of district chief executives. Once Cabinet concludes its deliberations, the government's position will be presented to the Constitutional Review Implementation Committee for onward processing and presentation to Parliament.
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14: in constitutional amendment. It's an opportunity for national renewal. It's an opportunity to strengthen our democratic governance, to enhance accountability, deepen decentralization, improve the effectiveness of public institutions, and ensure that our constitutional architecture remains fit for purpose. And recognize that constitutional reforms succeed only when citizens have confidence in both the process and in its outcome. I therefore encourage civil society organizations, professional bodies, traditional authorities, faith organizations, youth groups, women's groups, and all citizens to remain actively engaged as this process advances.
13: Ghana Mampani, His Excellency John Dramani Mahama, Nikasa, Ana, Yokokuti, Yeno. 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
15: Oh yes, we had petitions from some individuals, party people, and then also even some members. So constitutionally and procedurally, National Executive Committee and National Council referred the matter to the discipline committee, which is chaired by Honorable Mohata, former Roads Minister. And we have also given them timelines. We said 2 weeks in 2 weeks. They must present their report to the National Executive Committee through the General Secretary. So we are waiting for their work. We have referred all the petitions to them. We have given them 2 weeks to report back. I mean, once they are petitions, what is important is that you have to refer whatever the merits are. So refer the matter to the Discipline Committee. The most important thing is that the report from the Discipline Committee will be a subject matter for NEC and the National Council to consider afterwards. And that is where we can really speak to them. So, as it stands now, the position is that we are referred all petitions received regarding Honorable Kennedy Ejiofor's comments to the National Discipline Committee, because we wanted to really make sure that in 2 weeks we deal with this matter. So in 2 weeks, National Executive Committee will receive the report, and then we will again convene a meeting for us to
13: NPP Amanyoku no onum national organizer Henry Nana Boachi Nikasa ana yeko ekotie ye no na ye free NPP sensem na ide ni achiremu ensu ewo eye ewutu Senya East group on emu na be yeko onum ana ehwe 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
1: 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You find a CSO Emma, CBS Supreme Roofing Industries. Open so board so now here the best of roofing materials are a CBS Roofing Industries, and a babu, so per color coated roofing sheet, no, and as a galvanized and aluminum sheet, no, long span, and as a metal trusses, and a opera, ubenya, now one more a day, or more modern roofing technology, no, aboso kama, at the amount, almost so Emma free estimate, free technical advice, and a free transportation and they almost say pizza boxes and a packaging boxes are obetimi so I use our pharmacies no wrap and packaging papers are restaurant I use and all types of embossment are yeah they my product no a 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experienced midwife experienced midwife in 2-4 sir we are midwife who experience a party or pay for full-time employment and a simple crowd which my friend number is to see our friends see our near name come out 0547-211-048 0547-211-048 of Precisia, Ubetimi, and Swadin Como, and answer application no Ubetimi Sunday and a course even so a Mikano 2000@gmail.com Mikano2000@gmail.com Na sana tie 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
0: 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Morocco ene besi ampa oma confirm and so that's in Morocco and in Netherlands and Abyssia and Wetim aye USA everybody at aye Bosnia and on and so betting at Twitter and son of Brosso and in Japan omukem no abaso and aye games as I say oma confirming on Any other one, some no, and your Twitter matches, and also a likely, sir, and a Ometima confirm no, a Germany and a Paraguay, Sankem no, Ometima confirm ante, Sansu and a Tessa Sweden, and so and France, Ebetimi Asia, and what is a run of 32 and no, and it is a through opera, yet this is strong, you know, and so letting your Twitter, now Enra Sanka, a Japan, and so letting me as a Sweden, Nanka, South Korea, a chances. Sam, no matter me a qualify no, nanka ba waso pa into no, omu do manu koto, omu e shia kanta paso, sa, munye jumani mayay, nemum, eno omu bodro. Into no, I must have Korea chances no, a sutia netie, antes omu 3 points, omu etoso, ayama kuma kumiensa, yet is our story no, and some letting your Twitter, Cecilia Mekase Elliot Anderson, Wanum 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Elliot Anderson, and some number sign at the Ama Manchester City. Yet it's our story, no, and some letting your Twitter, and Mamma Suma Timate, Ewo Ayatumadian so, na Cecilia Mikasa Rafinha, and San Samnon, ASMP, Achasanum, Atinaba, Sena Rafinha, Asia Kenya Maku, Yafre. It is an salary, and it is an image right, you know, and you bear 80% according to power. Now, yes, it's our time now, or join in. And you pass a team, no, and it is a question of banner. On any tenon, and omunya, if ye be a nanka on peso mokoto, if ye namusi aye 10 million euros, and abetim the atrophian, omukoya, namakum, omukoma councilma, ah, sikaka cremin the drums, eh, na, sena 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investigation. Guess you know, and no one's a Senna Bona Rafinha Bunyano over Panagis carrying a good accounts move 80% a cobba by consum, ancient a boss and a buffo by Emia say Rafinha Casse, Omane Papa and representing PM, Emma Obani Papamum, and a Sammy Cassin or represent a Rafinha. I
1: Obama Papa
0: Obano and Nettino.
1: Hey, sir.
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0: 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What you say? Ha ebi ana papa no so de ye ne lines enye so de ye ne lines se nka Rafinha nwa
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1: oh wa o papa o okay
0: na papa na u trafa be chira me nyede
1: okay, grandmaster, better say nothing. Crying, I can't feel no. Yama tearful who Yanabua, a China Menda, and you may answer and a draw non crow and a Ghana, Yane or my eye friend is Croatia, and a bosso, our Philadelphia, and to Philadelphia march and what? Yaka was a more kind of Philadelphia march and all, and there and a boy China and a bosso. Now, Black Stars, I could drew Philadelphia, huh? Unsa Black Stars, one more air campaign, a war, a year Rhode Islander, and all Boston. Make us say, Timono, I could drew a year Philadelphia, I and there, Ombina Quina, no, my trainee, our pitch, and so now, fe. I'm a sans a press conference. I'm a coach, you know, and then someone to draw. Unim say World Cup, I have 48 countries and a boy. So say, I'm mine for pet and a boy and to a Mexico, Ekahom, Spain, Ekaho, Argentina, and a Ghana, so Kaho, only four nations, and a boy enter one net after games are one more etimi abo, and untino, 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now boss short one who say Ghana for nyina nine and how they boss short no
2: starting from Toronto our vice president was there but 24 sent the delegation he was also in the field to watch as the government chair was also around the chief justice was around it tells you the whole nation the whole country is with you. As I always tell you, when you throw your leg, know that the entire 35 million are supporting you, holding the leg. That's the belief you go onto the field.
1: Wey ayan sama honorable Kofi Edi Adams the minister for sports and recreation wadi atu eja minister for foreign affairs aye honorable Okujeto Ablakwa ono so chese se nanu game e ko so ye ni England no ewiase nyina hu se omasi sigana dem on players no emfa to omachi omomfa nkiti se wo mu emfa aniade enko games akani mu na oyɛ sure pa se omukonkode sa animonyam ebeye oman ni nyina dia
3: and I know that all 35 million Ghanaians and more are very, very proud. All Africans are proud, and you have been monitoring social media, all Africans, and indeed all those who love the game. Even English pundits have said that we were robbed in the match. We should have had at least two penalties. Painful should have been sent off. We were faced not only with bad refereeing, but even the VAR team, as Coach Quiro said, they were on holidays. They went for coffee and never came back after their coffee break. It's only when decisions have to be made in our favor that we don't see fair officiating. But as Azuma Nelson once reminded us, we always face that. We always face that discrimination. So we go into this tournament with our own strategy because we don't expect any favors. We don't even expect that they will be fair. So I like that spirit, how you maintain a positive attitude, maintain that same spirit as you.
1: Wey ayan samwa Okujeto Ablakwa MP aye Minister for Foreign Affairs wode etuja enso ewo ho na Ibrahim Mahama aye businessman Ghana or the four back coach say Black Stars World Cup aye kwai wa born 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pa
2: after my meeting I said to the president look I want to go and watch this ball by so I said to him I said this president I want to go and watch the ball but I'm scared he says you have to go and encourage the young men and I came but it was late for me to meet you before the game. But listen, you've really impressed me very, very well. Very, very well. And I was holding money back even when I pledged. And I told the minister that, look, I won't give you the money till I see any good performance. But now I want to rush home and give him all the money. In 2010, the president and I went to South Africa to watch the match and we're robbed. And from then I just said to myself that I won't follow football again. But my son has actually been following football and he has actually encouraged me to look into football. And I thought we're just coming to see players, but I've seen the technical team and I'm very impressed. Yes, it looks like you've done a good job.
4: Yeah.
2: And
4: for me.
2: And
1: Why and then someone or the four Ibrahim Mahama what they at Tuja our Blasters camp where you just abrupt team no ready one more ebe free one more camp Rhode Island the money chem our Philadelphia now coach Emma Blasters and Carlos Queiroz or sin in Japan or the panifuase and a supporter one more Eddie Ama Ghana so mu who say Ghana for P and Ya Gia no musu Philip proud of passage you more you know and Fasobi Basso.
4: First of all, our gratitude for your support, for being here. And sometimes the word thank you, we use it so many times in so many different circumstances that start to lose the really meaning of saying thank you very much for your support. It is really from our hearts and our soul that we say thank you for coming here. Because when we feel that you happy, the people happy, we feel proud because it is because we have a great reward.
1: Wey and some coach about Black Stars Carlos Queiroz or dear to a ja now one fancy wa was so temp and in fornoa as a basso body be noir bo new coach in ho now so Ukrainian players no and ya sutie and farmanoa and kade yehui yehu and afia jumano so nyon kwa technical team ebuano or dominina se.
4: In front of you, I want to say thank you to our boys because they understand, they accept my lead. It's not easy in a few days to do everything, but without them, without this staff, it was not possible. So I want to share with them your compliments because they deserve it much more than me.
1: All right, Carlos Queiroz, Black Stars coach, and Awate Nenkano, Osahine Amatimno, Jordan Ayu, the Bullet Man, and Jordan, Eddie Bituja, say, Omatre, say, Bono, Omunimbo, and at the biggest stage, you know, so, Ombetina compete, name mom, match after match, and to Croatia match, you know, and I said, yeah, Omajunina, Akosiswa, and Afenso, Ose Ibrahim Hama, Oshibona Waso, Monodie, Onuso, maybe Bianya Kama.
2: I want to thank you guys for this visit. I think we've shown that we're capable of performing at the highest level and made you guys proud, but it's not finished. This is just a starter. So we'll do our best to go as far as we can, but we'll take a game by game, Croatia next, and try to get a convincing win. And we'll take it from there. But I want to thank you guys for your visit, for your encouragement, and especially Uncle for the extra bonus giving us. we are really confident about.
1: Enti Osahene Emma Black Stars of Ghana, Jordan Ayu, and our tenenka, what is Sansem Yina Atuja, and to send a medical catch that one, and Black Stars Benya Kwenya, na Oma Training, our Philadelphia Stadium, ho, na press conference, and Swakoso coach, Ebedin Komo, and a player by Kobedin Komo, near Hudi, and also Ebetimi Akoso, our ho, na referee, FIFA, a selected no, for this game, no, a referee, and a dean, and so de Drew Fisher, of Canada. Referee Drew Fisher, and this is a game way. Assistant one, no, Michael Bowagen, Anusu Free, Canada, line two, no, Lias Alpha, Anusu Free, Canada. Fourth referee, no, Campbell Kak Kawana Wage, Ono Efri, Australia, and Afe, reserve assistant referee, no, Isaac Travis, Onoso Efri, Australia, and the Omoni officials are, Namebo China, Ombetime Jim, Abra Croatia, and Omai Ghana, Edibe Sieni, our Philadelphia, near Hundi Ebesie, our Pramanaso, Intinasa, and Etier, and my referee, after your group, no, say Ghana, a top group, no, Yabako Pimu, our Atalanta, yes, US, any rebel games, no Ghana topic group now. Ghana this second, our group, Yabako Toronto, our Canada, yes, Yabi Ted and Sodia, Yabako Kansas City, our America, ho, and Tiabase, your topic group now, Atalanta, Yabi second, the issue of Pate, Ebasababio, sounds like Canada, Pate and Timinko, and Tia Asana, the Yepa, Eddie Amagana, and Tiano, and Eddie, Amano Pay Madaroma, Yedu, if you some more, the Cray S, you are.
0: Bauko Canada semi adia baba to me. Enra me minya statistics bia echre se countries na omu supporters apply for visas pa countries say dinner omu more Ghana.
1: Hey sir.
0: Oh yes.
1: Omu ya application for this World Cup. Canada na who can omo e deny omo pa aye Ghana
0: ana Canada for nankase no omo deny over 50% of
1: applications
0: sir buy omo deny over 50% na as a Canada processed nearly 17,000 visa application. Okay, hanum no I say high application countries like Ghana saw very low approval rate around 11% in some report, with 1,423 refusal out of 1,953 applications. Omu refuse you Ghana.
1: So oh, they okay approve 11% there.
0: That's
1: a war for me. Pa pa pa pa pa.
0: 1,953 applications.
1: Emu
0: makum ako 1,423 omu refuse.
1: Omu deny omu nyina.
0: Yeah, omu deny omu nyina. Yeah, omu deny omu nyina. 9:30 meba me moon simpi beba.
1: Yeah.
0: The moon simpi beba. Said ye. E si che say where we are no.
1: Yeah, sorry na.
0: All say. Sa sia na yenko.
1: Yeah. Ah, I'm so deny me. Yeah. Yeah, I would deny you now. Okay, auntie, the attorney say, you know, him say, you know, about your friend or Peter Osebosu,
5: yes,
1: aka Nema. You say, Neiraka, baby. Yes. I say, Nema, warre, whom papa, just say, I have some air day pa. Now, the attorney say, or buy your friend of Faustina Osebosu. And our cabby, I can ask me. Mammy, ya, oh, a Buddha so for me who has a moo. I rehope, and a year no basso, a Friday, the 10th of July, and I wake up in the basso, into wake up in our Buddha so, and I don't 9 o'clock. Now, yes, 11th of July, and we are Friday. Now, Saturday, yet not on pum. A 11th, no. Saturday, the 11th, yet not on pum. A year near Saturday, Friday, 10th, no. Let just say a yin abaso ewa agrika buraso. 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Aye 11th of July. Eh Saturday. Next month ya. 11th of July ya. Tobroso for
5: nearby community.
1: Yeah. Now children on by my near
5: papa.
1: Nti a year so me sure say Oma be tie name achi and your busy achi. Ah, obey the asama bow.
0: Okay, young wishy birthday in Suena. 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
0: 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Yes. 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
1: Yeah.
0: Ena deseseman nso. Ese ya mweshe eye. Lily Peltola.
1: Yeah.
0: So when your body is saying, Ufriamonane.
1: Yeah.
0: Tuko Yuke Montenezoa. Yeah. And a crano ewo. Now, the sister man say, I am the big brother of Ata, our Yuki.
1: Yeah.
0: Eba, and a dinner would end Lily Peltola. And a crane, so I would say, Osi Esrena, the name Esrain, ewo, a Facebook, and Susan and Yanko Poyana Brabo,
1: Sasa,
0: or Omana Brabo, no, and Koso. Na unyini meye penyi mpa
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1: yes enti yengo progress yesu yengo progress yesu
5: mauku ena fi watia ajima Felix the commentator the best of all amena wasi
0: Welcome,
5: dear. Bravo, enjoy.
0: Oh, enjoy.
5: Yeah,
0: catch it.
5: A gentleman.
0: Uh-huh.
5: Mr. Gentle.
0: Mr. Gentle, okay.
5: A fellow.
6: Ah, Mr. Gentle assorted, no. Yeah, yeah, only I say on all Casaoti. And I na sorted, no, so dinner would be said to him. And I'm out.
1: Oh, Mr. Gentle, yes,
6: ah,
1: yeah.
6: Best of all. Yeah. And I know they also, Mr. Gentle.
1: No, no, tried and tested.
6: Tried and tested.
5: That's the best of all.
6: And also, Tiasi.
1: Yeah,
6: Mr. Gentle. And also, you be.
1: Yeah.
5: Champion,
1: Oscar the Puncher. Oscar the Puncher. Mathematical Puncher.
5: Oh,
1: Matto Gaza, Matto Gaza. Oh, how dare you say me? Ebi kone biba saani aye na. Yeah, or the former hammer. Or the former hammer.
5: Timi ma players e bo abrochire sere.
1: Yes, yes, yes. Yeah. Enyu no kwa yentie, enyu no kwa ho wet metis si akra. Yeah. Say blaster players pa ye tunum, e di udi ye tunum de ye.
6: Yes,
1: sir. Me say what you do.
6: So two years ago, so I own him.
1: Mr. Eugene
6: Kofi Amankwa.
1: Now, own him, sir. World Cup, no. Oh, you World Cup, my man, for her.
6: Hey, sir.
1: Oh, Odia Bisano, oh, you World Cup, no. I'm the AGA or Boise, oh, baby. Oh, you World Cup, no. I'm a man for share.
6: Yes, free.
1: Oh, you World Cup, no.
6: Three
1: can say Ghana versus Croatia, no. Also watch with Eugene Matt.
6: Oh, okay.
1: Uh-huh. World Cup, no. Watch with Eugene Matt.
6: Uh-huh.
1: On Saturday, June 26th, 7 p.m. On a giant screen.
6: Hey.
1: Our venue near AGA Clubhouse.
6: Oh,
1: what was it?
6: Mr. Eugene,
1: To the giant screen.
6: I'm
1: enjoy.
6: Mr. Eugene, I'm shower.
1: Oh, Buta. And you easy cry.
6: Ah,
1: master. So World Cup, no, be here.
6: WWE.
1: Yes. That's right.
5: Yeah. Wadama, Bokodie.
7: Good morning, Oscar Puncha.
5: I'm going to go to the hospital. 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
7: Oh, me okay. 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
5: 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If you are near a niso, precise. If you are crying a high genus, I attend and so. You could piersua, you won't say senate tie. 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Or say a Friday be checking. Checking. What am I checking? No, send it here for and just ever.
7: Okay, yo. The point I refer to a better say, a better charity for Omajemra, Obuti, ABN. And the question will be say, you say, idea, Obibia or five with Michelle. 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
7: ai de no say even key sa for crash o butuma sa control no fa scan animal a better say metallic substance be show I saw had the crow. Even coins, sika, coins crash or butuma, na scanner no, ofema, a bit me actually. And the woman, a bois, and sana, ya clear will say, would not go rub you machine anymore.
8: If I turn out, I say, you want your mabia, sack, a horn of passport control on. What is so, huh? Na aviation, and says some no M1, and I say, and Namqua and Passoa, a horn a bit much alone.
7: A bit much, the typical example, yeah, Angasa. Setting about parliament and chair it is a Ochemwo Schiphol Airport, Amsterdam. Yeah, Bibinti non penny for dinner, no, a Sabiana Ferno, passport control. Oh, no, I did be a immigration, which is to say, and they say a question, a honor on Becheke.
8: Okay. Wonderful education on that one. Now, boarding gate, and so you're here for boarding gate, you know.
7: Ti boarding gate ni yesu ye bia bia ho na wafa immigration ni ma wi a afedi ya clear we say akontro betime atu kona kofu wi omhyen no ba bia obefa akowi akopie wi omhyen ni mu no e bi ho a I say a 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
7: and time si se what man fa immigration ni nyina mu akopie boarding gate even though we betime si a ye be sign wo but no, ya na intense. Say, be a best time where a beer with my on medical grounds, and I be a on the situation. Unya will be wow, a checkpoint, but final checkpoint, no, maybe a one be a sebi omit match, but entice. So, Unya could do boarding gate the other donor over for you, Michelle.
8: Not just a hoddy old crown, no.
7: I what did I just say?
8: Many a tearful din common will be so the way by. Or say embarkation and disembarkation and also which room say
7: okay you're the puncher sir where's me you know say idea a mood look a crab and in chile mono eight yawa in aviation system you can say embarkation a quire or faso akofu yu mshen the sack one now 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
7: 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Say, offer you, na you mse na vanse bia wo London Accra to London in mse don't hwere no bia be don't hwere nsia na bia sima bia dunum na anka you mse na du so far direct one na Accra to London e bia 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
8: okay na che say connecting flight no any transit no say enuafo
7: and he said, if I didn't come on transit, and then he said, sir, what drew AB Amsterdam? No, and on the Piaku Kunu, we call Holland. If you go out with Madame Adiachi, be a 2 days, and send a mass number back to the airport, I'll be checking for fro at the Atua Kuntu or so. Sir, when Pierre and Kukunuma are connecting, sir, who Pierre Kunuma and was on by checking Buma via transit. The ancient and son, send a bear.
8: That is our airport one out to Aswa. It be a 2 hours, it be near the Abin out to Aswa. A connecting.
7: But I said it.
8: Punya daji pieda eko krum eko ne namno wa sabe flight for frakwa eno ye transit.
7: Perfect. It was I don't know yana nko for your mistake. Also we took an me ye transit efaha me ye transit. 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
8: Okay. 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
1: 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Eno o kan
0: wasemi. About NDC abane, especially the certain president of the CIA.
1: President.
0: In some entity. Ye nina ye yensem chrofo. At that time. Na emagune wo NPP mu bebere na ebo nsem sra sra sra sra sra edema ona bo kenede Japan but eno be kan okro wo NPP party ni mu dia you are mo frese ye den yen saka ni free party ni you see how
1: say party om wo mo fi say wo say party
0: na na metra say of the comments na metra say na metra say the same person na also see
1: okay
0: opposition so na mo bo nsem manu no Asamo beka se wumo se enimo na madia tum se se no enna de o hwe wanim straight aka bi tira wo de a wo bu afu
1: but party politics dey
0: but wo betize penyini bi a wo NPP party ni ma o se e maburi na ti so monya saade no wo so so your days will be numbered me kan afidie so no paye dia sere obi a because baka to say me very much concerned about
1: no for that one no we establish say time wa ye she show ya say
0: yeah
1: say the ebekoso NPP the ebeko NDC bia ewo effect ewo wo so
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0: the question is the question is Asema, oh, and maka asem edi afa Oscar hu. 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
1: The political party activism.
0: I am asking you a simple question.
1: Oh, no. T.
0: 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That is what I want to know. And what I'm supposed to be beside NPP, Mabuni say. As someone ever can depend on a kind of far party, no. A yano cray, and I say, yano cray.
1: Whether a yano cray and yano cray.
0: Me beside Sama also, so I do beside
1: Sama. As I'm chronoman tea, I mean to me, and Okran and Yano crew. On the cemetery, I say,
0: I'm not per script, I'm reading.
1: Some in yet, and yet,
0: not per script,
1: I'm inquire petition tea, Timasaka. To the youth, no, I'm quite petition. Almost say what I say, and crew, and no crew. They believe you are all in a party. Party activists in activism, fufro. Say, and crew, and crew, yet the party ni kunti, and a diet wordy. That is their belief.
0: That is their belief.
1: Of course, say, and crew, say, and crew, yeah, party. But that's what I say.
0: Yeah.
1: Only them things that they would them thing for you. Would them thing for you, kako, how kaka. But you to know, dear. Or no, all koho because of who say. As I'm now can say wom say ni mo ugu party no
0: where the youth in Ghana here NPP youth no no more Ghana say and about 80 MPs from the new patriotic party then the majority side of parliament actually tell the certain president say only finance minister ni fafiro almost spill in some 1 2 3 4 5 edi go no where were they
1: na no cry
0: satam no mo hinfa na no cry na say enye no cry
1: and also another story
0: so what I say political party na mo here let me tell you Obi owa onbe party card ni bi but so far as our NPP it me form a government
1: no why establish that too
0: ebedi Ghana ebedi Ghana so no
1: eh yes she man affect e bi a wo ye there
0: some of this, of it some of this nonsense me can nonsense anapa me ni obi antemo the omo ye nyansa bi anim
1: okay to you
0: the omo ye nyansa bi anim
1: to confiti ase
0: so what as ya fro obi
1: e wo confiti ase
0: ya fro obi wo disciplinary committee tio Disciplinary committee. Semoni swadia. Semoni swadia. If respect, more respect national executive committee na nwa. Omu kota Lisa hotel. Omu ye meeting na. Enkamu nko jina onye saadiwe. And to everyone who NPP party more time.

0: ma bru na ti mo ye
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0: doctor free are you
1: no ma refer to
0: ana meta say doctor free are you mo so that say doctor free are you mo ana allegedly ye ate so matro krata
1: o de me minimum ntima enye ni sei a group of people be individuals be ana o ma ye petition di akɔma National Executive Council. I hear the highest body for the New Patriotic Party. Yes, I let it.
0: Yeah.
1: And almost so, and I'm petitioning a barber, come you know. The only thing they could do, they say, I'm going to refer a petition, the AMA, a year, I'm going to the AMA disbrand committee. But what I say, this is the little I know, they say, they saw the AMA disbrand committee. I saw Monday, two, almost said 2 weeks, almost fa, almost report. Emre Nekino.
2: Recommendations,
1: man. Good, not Nekino, and you know, almost no, and you should moon or so. And take whatever decision. But I said, exactly as you say, petition, the tough about you know, say they are calling on the neck, say, Omuni can
2: influence.
1: That's the point.
0: So, as you, I don't know, I'm catching NPP for the time national. And I'm present, I'm catching NPP for the say, the Omoyen, maybe Omomote, the ANCN. Moncaster, my mind back.
1: Okay.
0: What is that? Nepola Foku, as I'm so called rounds, it's literally an insane because at that time, you know. No room for him to explain. Okay. Then some person there or catch that party man. And a council party, no. If you don't know,
1: and I have reference, gra. No, I have reference.
0: Yeah, said
1: I
0: make an article. Can
1: be as an
0: refer to. Into the mo yen is here, you know. Bugana, Canada Port, they bought NPP party, and then I'm a 7 years, you know. The same thing, you know, my mom, we need. 2016 elections ahead. I thought I was going to buy Canada Port. I was wait, no. A time will come. Munyo bit is second in Japan. Me can some back up. There was a time, according to Papa Biano OCPP, or some man be a sword phone. Na a chrome of winning, I say, or ye notorious armed robber. Pardon the two person, Benny CP party, Ramos of Company. As I live at a common chrome and Yakuena corner, a brand new
3: company of
0: the president. And I say, sir, Okobizan paying for and paying for the say, a brand new person of Benny Party. Oye
3: kwa
0: mfungu. 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
1: Okay.
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0: 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But
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0: You will never get in.
1: 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Ase bu ache.
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2: 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I'm saying, you know, I'm saying 10% and I was coming, boy.
1: Yeah.
2: Ah, about we buy more 10% increment, salary increment, 10%
1: maximum. Yeah.
2: A free 2025, eba abepem sa 2026 ya iwomi. Aye di eura aye third quarter muni ebe urei. Yehwe increment aba utility prices mo. 4.02% light equal 14.75. That was my mention as in free January. January dear no na insure dear no a 15.92 and light a 9.86. Yako May yaba May no and also omodi increment by 4.02 and a light 14.75 and I say dear yapas yako a 0.85 3.49.
1: For not just water and electricity.
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1: 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You didn't come up every last week. Now, oh, a part of the show. And and Quantacasa, and any din come on, no much remoir. 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
4: 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freight trade, a crowd or weirdada, and that's a we answer the overcar of 4th January 2025, and the whole crowd or no or more a commission here. The senti, a dena, a act a sia, a buy into an ammonia bimu. 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
1: Asano asa
2: 6 million
1: euros. Okay. Asa sine da on asa un. Aye basi a building
2: site. I am ma.
1: Obi obako landfill site. Treatment na wose ya di ma omo ma omo to omo to omo. Enya no na e cost we say o. Se se omo ko omo hwe board na go asa wa. 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
2: Se se kra ton su kra.
1: 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Omo kra omo timi ko landfill no na ma ko to board na gu. 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And people will testify to what I'm saying. Eti ye nuanu mo kra de omo sisi omo dan omo nyuma abin be ho kra de. You can imagine omo bread. Omo
2: bread.
1: Now the whole West Africa. Near e timi aba be si aye waste management treatment plant. Azum Lion Ghana. E be si say ashe Adeja.
2: Yeah.
1: The whole West Africa o.
2: Wow.
1: As a Kumasi, a generator, baller 2,000 to 3,000 tons a day.
2: Kumasi, no.
1: I'm telling you. Now, Papa, ne planty, okay, number of tons a bit me afa. The generator, quite a kitty kramano.
2: Hey,
1: yes. But because of Niamabia, and Tia Sibi, and Timmy, once he be a cousin, you're close to planting.
2: Quality is a room, me boy.
1: You're close to planting. As you say, Babia, you know, Otiwana, and the corner. Also, I am a. I ain't say I ask you for. You bring my crow for me because one find free baby man be good so. Now you crow for it is one. I'm so far.
2: You stop them.
1: So the regional minister have to intervene, and which I know say Ogusu or Oyeh Wajuma. I know so Ogusu or Oyeh Wajuma because you need any one-on-one engagement.
2: Wow.
1: I was hard the way. It's in your coming. As I say, I don't share border no. And I say any concern. As you call as a municipality, yes, we are concerned because you crow for your money. Yes, some money.
2: I'm so far.
1: I also so far. Because of course, your property rate no, or the same way to anymore. How can you?
2: What
1: to me? Yeah. I want to know you to me to bow ho ho. This is a lay pipe bond because assassin, I say. What you say? Eti, sir, are you sanitation issue? I raise you. What's your name? It's a matter of urgency. Also, I buy bam. Regional minister picking it up. Not the man, central government, you know, I buy our straw. No timi mra no mama som and then it's ya. I send be a money zoom line will be an omum ran omini meka. No send me a plant no. Some say bass I cram at it's alleged send a power a corner on ya coachum. Hey, what ya say? Eti and yama cosono. Sabi woody di far dia, baby or say faba never fa uko di ja, ubeja, ubo di ubeja banche, u rubba akoto, u provisi so akoto sani ma way na ya see eti mini and tranti or baby or say kotugu. Eti say eti mia. Near as I am treaties, I am near my way in a year. No questions are back. I can't hear you.
2: Serious.
1: Yan Nebu, your potter, but them and a border go over.
2: Ah,
1: Asama make it.
2: Bassa.
1: And on my Omura restores quite junkie for a near if I would ya no maricacra, Sacoco to Guno, or no fan cobb beer to border.
2: There be.
1: Or who says so to Penuaco Jatum? Who says so to Noa Jatum?
2: Another
1: canker. At Yan Casano, as a citizen in Odiani Ayo. Yan Yakuyan. 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
2: aso kwa assembly no ebrebe na ma sha to ho a
1: I don't know if I'm too young.
2: Okay.
1: Me come out, woman, who may find too young. Because you're a crop funnel. Omania break. I'm a crop, so I'm sorry, no more demonstration.
2: And
1: I catch us on Munyabote.
2: Yes, I could wait for him.
1: I'm telling you, Missy, almost, ba. Nayani, I know Mokasa Munyabote because the way I near Manesia Quayano, and Yanqua, and local government system, no.
2: Okay.
1: This should be our between in accord into partnership.
2: Okay.
1: It's in just that anyway, a hoti. You better make us okay. Anyway, hoti, I'm primo be half a border.
2: Okay.
1: It is a zoom line or the other is not going to work out. We should start looking for land somewhere. You can pass a sick as pa. Not me if you dear because not regulation is a all the border and the bar. I was here compati. I was here the lateral to go so. I was here espresso.

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0: Ubo hun layers no. 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
1: Efa.
0: Enu free wa. 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Ubo kwa na enu so tenefa isu obi mu. The whole system is is in a mess. Eti yes, and he say.
1: Okay.
0: Say say udu landfill site to na uria well bridge e no. The well bridge is not working.
1: Okay.
0: Eti say abobo ya na befa. The way we see a fan or the him or the bano. Odu ba mi office o jagu anu o jagu. Who be the bia? And aso kwa di ni mu asema.
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0: 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The poche me time nusa.
1: Nana.
0: Yeah.
1: Na me akra me kan mafa.
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1: Pache me.
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0: pache. 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
1: Me abahu. Why? And I want to know a unique about you is you always with time.
0: And I walk akra mama nkobi.
1: Pache me. 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
1: 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De se ba wo kan mo du.
0: Wada Roma na me kan se wada Roma.
1: Said they make producers here kan.
0: Yeah yeah akra do
1: say.
0: Ya sum ye wura.
1: Yes.
0: Ya sum aban. Me near for any political party.
1: Okay.
0: Me to aba.
1: Okay.
0: What you ask about? Baby, I'm it here.
1: Experience as a local.
0: Me so more mine.
1: Yeah,
0: fine. Baby, I'm assembly member no. Obia o hobby.
1: Yeah.
0: To obia matter, me matter.
1: Yeah, that's true.
0: Me a presiding member, obia matter. A war municipal, me me matter.
1: Okay.
0: No matter the color. Iti yan can assembly the way it here. And I say my Kenya ni mo asema. Obia hu. Okay. 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
1: Yeah.
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0: kese se oskawa mo ami ma so for no ma kakra
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0: It's very important to bring development to the doorstep of your people. Seriously.
1: Producer, uh-huh, okay.
0: I'm born to serve.
1: Yeah, I know.
0: No matter where you put me.
1: Okay. That's it. Now I already do. Honorable, any attaining canal. Now, command the baby or any baby. Now, I said, tear for crab them. Now, oh, no, come on, said the etier. Now, young son, so say, Sarah Puma, aka Mammy Brony, nay, ye no yamia do my china, and I a basso, a oshim, a soaring quanta, aye, mia, me technician, senior, otri, aye, and a sister, in tea, ubian son, so shim a soaring quanta, yamia do my dachina, ye cohonia, ya quaku jam, aye, otri, na fe ninia ba, Sarah Puma. 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
1: You need it. Now bring it like you need it. 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
0: Egusu America say round 32 fishes no ebi aye crado. South Africa beshia Canada. Netherlands ebo Morocco. USA Ebo Bosnia and Herzegovina. Brazil Ebo Japan. Intriguing fishes. As we speak, Black Stars Alande Ewo Philadelphia. And a match day routine. Ebe Koso.
2: Come follow your
0: neighbor at 9 p.m. Ghana, Croatia.

Ghana rep ewo US of A. Sports Minister Kofi Adams ewo camp war. Businessman Ibrahim Mahama. Ibrahim Mahama a pledge say apart from government bonuses or the Black Stars no or on a personal package beer or the Black Stars no, no. Onyum tuni can promise and so called Black Stars camp war any players na ko dink it a home bim bam womo a chacha womo ni adia. Now Black Stars camp a man for kwa na ekwo hoyi. Taking out that up and up and

All the tears on the now I say, Black Stars. Enough of the visits by politicians and state officials to your camp. In fact, let's suspend all these high-profile visits and let them focus 200%. Everybody wants to go and address the players. Boy, yeah, boy. Just like you mean it. I take it once again. Black Stars, enough is enough of the visits by politicians and state officials to your camp. In fact, let's suspend all these high-profile visits and let them focus 200%. Emphasis on let them focus 200%. Everybody wants to address the players. Boy, yeah, boy. Anti visits are air called Black Stars Camp 1. Say personal, say positive. And I bet you me, I a distress.

0: and penning four aba camp hall. 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
1: Taking out
0: the entity, so you know, players, you know, and focus it. I mean, the entire team.
2: No.
0: Make I say, Hearts of Oak, Ari Lizzy, Benjamin Asare, Legacy Shirts. Yes, Hearts of Oak, Ari Lizzy, Benjamin Asare, Legacy.

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0: Pate will be available.
1: Cristiano Ronaldo.
0: But what about you did second in our group?
1: Messi and Mbappe.
0: Ghana bebo the knockout stage. I mean round 32 no, I will Toronto.
1: South Africa, Spain.
0: And that game hebe day Pate beti Miyakobi. So only until with time I be there for a bar now for a jibre na ya pensin mu ye and check grandmaster etna say na ya call amanoni aje all the latest foreign updates at the abreu. This is the first half show. Your regular host Don Summer the Macho Man between the Mau

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2: Okay, into your phone, I see Emma latest foam. I see your partner for life, Miss Rewa. 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What is here? Into your base, ube di 90 years, ewa sa sene so, ode 30 years, ebe da. 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Uwe akran soa. Eye 03-02-23-1155. Na wani latest foam a train koma. 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Yes, Betano for say, unya kreti wa account no. Na se, u verify details no. Ne bi biya intact. Na u ya u first depositor. O mao, a welcome bonus of 2,000 Ghana cedis. 2,000 Ghana cedis. And ye welcome bonus a Betano wa mu edi mao. 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So, Ghana Gaming Commission approve a omasa vete or say gamble responsibly 18 plus only. Yes, and no aye Betano. If I see my Gingimed Dental Clinic. Gingimed Dental Clinic at your tree and our first half no eba and pay a basa was say emma problem bia and ya ye masa how no I see two at the amount. A basa was say a kekan and I was saying a ya wo ya bia uchun se kwanwa any mo jan enam any ade uhia sa obeko Gingimed Dental Clinic no man yan hua daje na omatumi aye ama examine o seno na fe omahye 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Gingimed Dental Clinic, ko na omu NCCU. Kumasi ha, Abrepo Junction, omu Ben Angel FM, omu Total Filling Station echi. Awa Techiman, omu Mazin, Kenten Kwa Nesua. 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Ena Atomic Down, so ube huno, Gingimed Dental Clinic. Une omu nchwen komo, ahumani ye, 0559-139582. And I say 0598-405674. Now, the Gingimed Dental Clinic and Swedding Kitaho Kama, maybe Bia Akoso. K. Adu Gas Oven and Stove at a tree. K. Adu Gas Oven and Stove. Bibia Koso, the Shishiman. 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Maybe Bia and Swa Kosuye at the amount. I travel assistant program for the World Cup. Still, I'm on for make us say, I'm on for flight to Europe, and I go PM our America, a big Canada, a big Mexico, and to Upper Sauco and Nea, and Upper Sauco, a Finecoya, and Pahon. I travel for say, per stable internet, Nepal laptop, sin chain, ne connecti, Uya, no afre one, or see internet, no, dear, a stable pa, Uya no afre, our humaniso, 0548 316067 0548 316067 and I say plus 001-437-577-2310 now on the iTravel assistant program for Akrim Komo na omonso abuaw na weti mi aya wankratad watu kwain wadi u visa na onso wako maybe biaso aya fine inti na enonso ne dia tia time check 10 o'clock our Angel 96.1 na eno so ene ye honsem grandmaster kwaba
0: ya yeah, mako bejo so
2: ya yeah, na boko de
0: o oh, nyame adom nyame adom ho ye pa yeah. Na o nso e
2: o oh, me ho ye na yeah. Hmm. Asama ya dai su ina ma
0: o oh, ada
2: oh na ref fi se chan ye yi kese dai nim
0: oh
2: technical head of technical
0: oh
2: mr
0: oh,
2: joseph ochri
0: oh,
2: ninu ya ba na waka ba bi no
0: oh
2: Sarah oh, Poma, yes. A.K.A. Mami Bruni.
0: Mami Bruni.
2: It's not yeah, yeah, see Mami Bruni.
0: Oh.
2: Jama, as I am, I'm a energy, no. But all the same, you know.
0: I was say yeah.
2: I abanisa, yeah, abanisa.
0: So. It's not say we jam.
2: I was say quite tiny cheaper. Sanse. Sere no matie no.
0: Yes.
2: Arahu.
0: Arahu.
2: Uniaba. Uniaba. Di kita hunde bia.
0: Mauku. Eya ne hadi.
2: Ano pe bia o freo.
0: Yeah.
2: Afe di.
0: O untini kabi.
2: Oh my broni. Why am I
0: Yes.
2: Oh, can you bad cry?
0: Mr. Gentle assaulted fried rice, no? South Africa Morocco baby omunam no
2: go back to your country.
0: South Africa for no Omanya Canada eno na me South story ne ba ano pe me ka to se Morocco and the Netherlands
2: yeah
0: sa match ne ya ahomache donko no Morocco ne Netherlands
2: Netherlands
0: yes until Monday at the Tuesday ahomache one
2: yeah
0: and as I'm matching the
2: course. They should be a deal.
0: Hey, yeah, brutal.
2: Charlie, against Walmart.
0: Okay, we can cry. They are kind of.
2: But
0: Monday, now, I need to Tuesday, Saturday.
1: Angel.
0: Yeah, Jepa.
2: You heard it, man.
0: It is a match. You know what I'm saying? You need to be able to South Africa, Canada, Netherlands, Morocco.
2: Okay.
0: Omunam. Run of 16, you know. We are very near ambition round of 16.
2: Oh, so it means a possible event in South Africa, Morocco.
0: Yes.
2: L round 16.
0: Kenya bad. Kenya bad. Yeah, yeah. Two African countries. A round of 16.
2: I heard you go back for me. Go back to your country.
1: Angel.
0: Go back to your country.
2: Nanga, but so go back.
0: And
2: so
0: go back. And so far, Marco said an American matches, you know, South Africa and Canada. Ebebo, Sunday 7 p.m. Ena Samach in Bekoso. Morocco, Netherlands, Monday, Adiachi Tuesday, any 1 a.m. Ena Bosnia, any US and so, second, 12 a.m. Nese, Wednesday, Adiachi Thursday, 12 a.m.
2: I didn't knock out no nini na ya na jona jongwa.
0: Ya na jongwa.
2: Asa mu seven ba ko pen mu.
0: Aha, ena Brozo ene Japan. Ene ya 29th.
2: Aha.
0: Enti se 27 we no Sunday a date man. I think say 27 for now 20.
2: No, Sunday 28. Yeah, but try 27.
0: Aha, enti adiache Monday 29th na. Ene ye sheye pa 5 p.m. 5 years. Say.
2: Yeah, ne muda ho.
0: Brozo ne Japan.
2: Bo chef Philip.
0: Daichi Kamada ne Daizan Maeda no.
2: Bo chef Philip.
0: Philip. And so far matches I confirm ni. I have 4 matches.
2: Yeah.
0: And I'm the time, any date, any amount.
2: Knockout phase.
0: Knockout phase, you know. Matches and so are I likely to be confirmed.
2: Mm-hmm.
0: Teddy can Germany and Paraguay. Mm-hmm. Monday 8:30.
2: Mm-hmm.
0: Some match in a likely say be confirm it. Afei, ye beti menya no way any Ivory Coast. And no way any say Ivory Coast any France.
2: Mm-hmm.
0: Maybe obunam ni nye.
2: Either
0: say Ivory Coast, ebenya no way. And also benya France.
2: More thing.
0: What will be lose between France and Norway? No, we share Ivory Coast. Yebenya France and Sweden. Sekobasa France, Esha, we share Sweden. Yebenya Spain and Austria. And you see another game about Kosovo. Mexico and Ecuador. And you see another game about Kosovo. Belgium and Australia. And you see about Kosovo. And a 57% chance. Say Ghana, we share Colombia. And so I don't know.
2: Okay, so these are all possible
0: fishes. A bit me about in the round of 32. Okay. Say the city and I don't know.
2: Okay.
0: Yeah, I'm ready.
2: Good to be.
0: Yes.
1: Angel. 96.1.
0: Okay. 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Michael Oliver and a better side no I watch as a jealous to the man and no and so it as a first bro I want a side game no ever Twitter no way my no ever po edi cha or Maya Niti at the France at 2 some no and some that him your Twitter well bearing this side game no on what top was tabula and no any Norway and France yet is our story no any atuta and mama sumatimati William Saliba and then and 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Excellency, and on Ayatanio Nomboa, a Marcus on Nomboa. And no one there, sir.
2: Minim no boba.
0: Yet no boba, who's
2: a butcher, and your butcher, and your butcher, and your wolf, and your coda, and your chan, your jam, and your chan, and your
0: mouth, and your coda. Next time, your coda, and your friend, no boba,
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0: your friend, no boba, your friend, Daniel, no boba.
2: Oh, Mr. No boba.
0: na enti osie from twitter enso nsenya me ya tuma enetei e wose the entire nation enso let me celebrate e yes I win no any qualification na enro e kido mine no enso enset me kanche na no o musi e ye holiday edimante so mine nyina enu ani chese defri e kido ba ye this a story you know enso let me ya twitter e mama so met me tani nyina no ani ensema ye de mate fo mama so no matimate na sisi a me kasei sa wure and on earth a club, sir, or more players, Euremo, and some never just a tournament here, and no El Costa, Real Madrid team, no, and Omu Plus, no, as a more goals, and was our tournament, El Costa, Omasa Macuma Cotan. And a Madrid, and some let me ask them, say, Finisher Junior, as a four goals, Mbappe, as a four goals, Arda Gulas, and some let me ask me, and your fan to just a Bellingham, no, and a Yampuno, Omo Makenyano, and some let me at what into 10 goals, and a Real Madrid team, no, and some let me ask her, yet there was some let Twitter, Omo Motosuno, and your Crystal Palace, and 1 year. Omo as a says goes and went to PSG as a says goes and a Sunderland and so as a sixer and you can talk about Sunderland and Crono. Meanwhile, Brian Brobe as a 3 goals said Yamomo and a Nelson Angulo and not on a say go and my Ekidomino on a song listener can my Sunderland Omo as a sixer. You didn't want some known. And your Twitter, and Mamma Sumatimati, Manchester United, Omosu as a 5, and went to Inter Miami, and now for Liverpool Timno, Omu and Swam as a 5 goals, Yadin was some now Twitter, Manchester City as a 4, and went to Bamunti Timno, and Swam as a 4 goals, and Yadis Arsenal Timno, Omu and Swam as a 3 goals, and no NHS players, Omu and Rape, and Swam Nadia Momo Clubs, no, and yet this our story, no, and Swam let him your Twitter, Sasia. Say, or at us a goal, sir. Akoso, I was our tournament to Emma. Now they had just a previous recorder. Now a cranum, you see, I make us say. Group stage in Ukraine, your more matches in here. My main from Twitter, and some that's a 60 matches, and I know at my Kosovo, Diamete, and it's a 177 goals, and no must say I was our tournament here, and on answer at Twitter, no, unim sana record, no, Ekra, and no, I kata 2022, Sasia make us say. Omu a break is a record no Emma Tese 172 goals aye the entire tournament and on a course our katano omu a send it this time 177 and anon and so etimia kosua yet this our story no and so netimia twitter she was say Emma Tomu body to attack here and on that as Austin Trustee as a gono or no and a break is a record no Emma Sisia make a same Oma Satia Gosun Afei and Atas Ababe Dosso and Sunday Atas a tournament in Mua. Yet is our story, no, and Sunday in your Twitter. Sasia Mikas a total attendance and also Abaya record. It was our tournament to Emu and I'm saying, oh, car, a year previous and no, a year recorder. Now a year US 94. Obe came Omobo 52 matches and a Koso. I was just the entire tournament and on Etime Twitter, no, Nipa a roster in Satam, no. 3.587 million. And I heard you say, a tournament in Nina, and no etime Koso, Safia make us say, Yadrum, I had 3.6 million, and no aye spectators, Omu Ari Games, no, I just said this our story, no, and some letting your Twitter, ain't it well, no, I had just said the highest recorder, and no letting me attend, I was just a no, I had just a World Cup as here, now, Omissi Wakran. On inside in a single day or omia record at as anon aye June 16. Na side June 16 matches across in Yano Nipa Eura Stadium and some there came no aye 281,223 and a omokore gamesa and on across June 16 fa yet this has story no and some that in your Twitter Oko ayes our tournament na and on across our players no on say obisha cola no kako posting our IG and as empo Twitter and as empunon ebiatese and no aye other social media and no and so kosono unim sa yon fan Twitter and from that's a see Ronaldo poster the last time never Twitter and from that say Ose go editor Uzbekistan Ronaldo Ekwe see you know Yasen ayasa celebration no and a sisia make say a crowd ayet the most like after sanon our tournament ya and no across into sananaya ebenya edia to a your Facebook kunisua and you see Ronaldo a personal and a sisia make say omu I like any more and no aye 26 million in 2 days and a omu like him ayasa personal Messi and a tossum you know one also a say go and some that it aye Austria. Ono su enya 18 million in aye 3 days ha eno enso etime boss into Ronaldo edi 2 days pair enya 26 million likes sesi amika sem Messi so edi 3 days enya 18 million likes ha eno ene chese ensema e free chese WhatsApp na seba yadi sa sem no enso etime ya Twitter so far baby aye bo adunu no me busa question san aye ada se team bay and I impress you, ye pass, Udrisse, and yes, our team was a cobose, Omun, Ebeti, and your tournament, and you see Omunaswa and your mama, and Tim Tobeti Meja, and your just a message, and your Facebook, and so now you can't add the amount. Why? And our sister, oh, deserve, sir, I was so no, and some that you met, and yes, our tournament way, and you see Ninaso. Now, you're from to just some, and that's a France, and as you see, I make us an altar, and some from to just after matches, and on Etimia Cosway, Omu and Ebetimia J, and on HSS tournament, and you see Omunaso, Giotosim, and on Argentina, and your 15% each, and as our 2 teams, no, Omu Fusem, Omu Manimbo, and so Etimia Swan into only Opta, and your Jinsa, and your France, and your Argentina, Mino, and at Sam, like Lisa, Ometimia Jane. Ayesa tournament way edia su na so ntisa wo Facebook ne so a obetimi atre wa adwene se oh edia me ne omuya adwen anasa me susu se eye team we na money mo enso ngatimi akonkan Argentina tosumie no eno 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United States omu and the horses are tournament here and on of course into top 10 and you don't want some no and some letting out to the tene where and in summer altar and some letting me out to ta yadem for na yakobusa Jose Mourinho as a tournament urebi na urebi nyinano yabusa se team bay and an money masu any and at us anon a player bay and at us an money masu any just the same fan to just say or can you cry and your true bias to match here and a tournament team on shed and rest out because a doom business a game here started crana you have about 10 minutes no a tune and your free war no a crack or him that I'll be beautiful because on it just anon that's all when it's a access our tournament you know and said that and catch it is a and a match is no snow to be a home I take and to and your faith and a Jose and Baba sorry a silly pair say or Baba here game no better you know Nebiam and Yanife na also so far young fan Twitter and some that's a broso and in Morocco a Kemno and Obetimia Kasem Ebia a Yakema and on Ayanife Nemum went to Yam pinpointe as a team A and a team B and a Bonhomadin.
3: Any teams or players at the moment so far, have they impressed you? Has there any been teams, any players that's impressed you so far in the World Cup?
4: Look, I have to be honest and say that some of the matches after 10 minutes I switch off. I don't like the feeling of. For me, World Cup is the top of the tops.
3: Okay. Yeah.
4: I know that socially means a lot. It's incredible for every country. It means that the world is breathing football. But one thing is the social side of it, and the other one is the pure sport of it.
3: Yeah. Okay.
4: It's not possible 7-1. It's not possible 5-1. This is the World Cup. So I think I'm going to start watching properly
3: in the later
4: in
3: stages.
4: The knockout because now Brazil Morocco was a great
3: good game.
4: Good
3: game, yeah.
4: Was a great game. Part of that, I had some nice dinners and some nice sleeps. And I didn't stay awake 3 a.m. No,
3: I hear you.
4: I will.
3: I'll get
4: but
3: you.
4: Not now.
3: But now. Let's all.
0: Okay, and no, and it's my Jose Mourinho area Twitter, sir. One of the matches, no, on Shed and Rest, because I came. Now, you're so be 7-1. Match, you know, Obedan, Uwe game na yashobi 5-1. Ube da wewe what happened so die. Ewa semu ya tena ayire ansa na tise ta. Ewe biya suwe time koso basa uwe. Nam sano mani na koso dia. Onu eti uni efri ho. Nemo afei. And I just say a groaning barber because Mamma no yes pretty the free boys in mu and run of 32 in here or no just as open your time. No let him have to yeah and obey team some money ball and so let him sonia. Yet there was some tutor you beside Joseph now on I say Uber Pesa Obesapa Ababe Kochi a yen national team and as I would yeah Jope any club nan or peso coachy Joseph say on the philosophy. And I said, Emerebia, I was say over training grounds. Now, all your training, Eddie Amani team. And I said, Ebia Tese, all kissing the player. Ebia, any player, say Kasa, Ebia Tese, all South two players. And on, and in some Jose, Eddie Tuta, Nemo, no, or say, Nanse, Zero, Sakoso, and I say, Water Percosway, Ebia, Onu Joseph, and Ajanem, Sisa, Nemes, our tournament way, and my Jose, Ajana Sisa, Ebia, Wanom, Ebetimaba, Nuababe Kochi, and your national team, Jose, and in some way, Tuta.
3: Could you ever see yourself going into international football, or is club football just still too much of a pull for you?
4: No, my natural habitat is club football.
3: Okay.
4: It's training every day, it's playing three times a week, it's be with the players, work with the players, understand the players, fight with the players, hug the players, kiss the players, yeah. Kick the players. I think that's my natural habitat. But when I see the feeling of the World Cup, even the Euros, is something that I would like to do it.
3: Yeah?
4: I would like to do it. One day I will do it.
0: Jose Mourinho said, Taku, Ono, Ebeba, international team now, Fay, Wano Ababe Kochi, Emebiasu Etima Kosano, and in some Jose Mourinho, Edia Tuja, this our story, you know, Edemete for Yanko, and no, Ayatas, a third best place team, sir, Omu Arian, Mr. Ometime Rum, Ewasa tournament, Tekosway, Sesia Mekasem, Ometas, a team, sir, Omu Ewa Beta, Ayampu, Ayan number, sir, Ebetima Masa teams, you know, and some Datimi Eurum. I want to say yet as a run of 32 now. Sesia because the teams know Makuma Kumiansa as secure are your places no and the aka enum artists on Bagabacan Sweden are qualify Watosumiansa Akida qualify Watosumiansa and your front to does a Bosnia one also qualifier. What also means and Paraguay mano almost jina ye parties on Babacan Emine Makumaku and Nai Ame Bia Swetima Koso and T Aka places no Makumaku and Naya Ometimi Akabacan Ame Bia Swetima Koso Croatia and Ghana group no Ghana ni Croatia one Obertoso Ted Biano Obertima qualify Ame Bia Swetima Kosoa and Asam Kitokra Samsung and South Korea man Enra. No senka it's a Japan. Ebwa umu be Japan team no and timia muomu amomu chances ababe yes slim say umetimia qualify and ya komanim Algerian so ewa 3 points omusu yanimu say umetimia qualify sesia meka se Senegal mano medican ya Twitter sen omu a negative 3 goals and tisa Senegal and some tabe se omu chances ebasro no mu etimia qualifier yon from Twitter and some tese Senegal mano ewa somu sebe 3 goals uko and from that minimum team no said a bear almost no a bet him and a better chance or met him a qualify and a beer from let him a kosua yet just our story no and your teacher and mama so met him at in a turkey and us not in about tournament umabe shie pa yes a tournament national obeka ya me the story you be true just a turkey man say oh yeah omu group na omu om and as a group of Australia and went to Paraguay and your infantry just as USA there and you can say Omulusu game in the back of the you started tournament you know Omu first game Omulusu yeah Omu second game Omulusu yeah and my sister and my sister Omu call Giatiana say Onim sa Turkey national team no omu ba eye USA omu first training session and on that team course no supporters ma come ako 4000 in the Rua stadium eko omu training na anu etime course na omu wie na omu ko no omu last training session ma ko eno nipa ma come ako 17 pe na they was said wa
2: ai ni panye o into omu ka no omu we omu kwai omu kwai
0: omu
2: ai ni panye o
0: We your first training session now 4,000 supporters. Our last training 17.
2: Obi ya jago bi.
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0: Ewi ase di o. 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Mi se ya le wi ase baye wo. Omi nyina be twade ya cha o. Che se do ani che fro ba na before enuma game no ambe koso no. Na omu coach no aye Vincento che se aye Montoya. Wono ene coach aye Turkey. Omi na sa team na aye se en se twade ba ku bi sa so panini na o resign because ejuma funya wa be bo. E wo sa tournament yi. 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After sanum, ane tefruba. Yadi wasem no. Edi atu danti samau fobi fusa. I was onu kochi ne resanya. Onu kochi no, anya nate. Eso onu so ebe resanya. Eno ane tese tefruba. Yadi wasem ne atu cha. Ena ema tese ebe kochi janu ote. Eya France, any Norway. And that day, Chesamedia to Jasa, Womu Abayan Sacherekakra, and Swim Dava Chesomu Timnim, and Mibia Swetimakos the last time, Miniba to Jasa, Mexon La Croix, Ebibabisham, Emma Saliba, Aqua Cotinante, Enra, and your coach no, Babatra Bench, and your Matimno, and your guy Stevens no, and the Tujasa and Ukra, and your Mexon La Croix, and the Dioto Pamicano, and a best artist at Gaiman. 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the answer, yeah, into one, yeah.

Sir, yet a bono air to pitches to be BNC, Refi Aya Fair, and Manchester Aya Gemno, and so Etime Far, and Yad Argentina. Ebetime just pain, and so artists omushioma ebetime mismatch a cry because Argentina minon. A woman said, Omina J last edition, LC Omina Somba tournament to us, no, Omanumanum, and your bad quanimum, so cancer ball pie de Batuform, Ediacia Caspain, Ebese Argentina Timno, and a Jose Luis Sanchez, Edia Twitter, sir. The only thing, and I said, the only where, every man Argentina, my own, I said France, and I said Spain, and yeah, referees, say, a commercial referee for no, and your margin say, Ombetin, yeah, and yeah, dear Argentina, every time I say Spain, say Argentina, be say Spain, I just a referee decision, and every man Argentina, my own, and some that I say Spain, to Spain for any day, Omo, did your pastor come dear so, say, Cobasa, Omusia, Argentina, and what kind of soa, Omum, Abbas Argentina, my no, and the Diasu Etima Kosua, yet there was some that to Omini Uruguay, and the Asia Canamaco, Unim, sir, Uruguay Press, no, Freddy Valverde, ALD, Rebels, no, Omasore Tiomukota, Nitia de Marcelo Bielsa. Na, yes, yes, now saying, Onsa coach, no, or Pesa. High pressing game, no, just a high intensity pressing. One on your ball ban, sat timer, or by Leeds United, and San Otia, on your pressing in here, and your high intensity. Then we are seeing and saying, Omes Yaspe, no co training, low block, Pampe. Now, Omar said, Omenya quick transition. Now, almost wet Mersen, Ometimida Hete, and no air spin on so almost 2 points. And just Oman Shespena, a better passer Yuguamino, a better qualify, and just so called training now. Omuya low block, but defensive game, and almost from a training, said a biometimi Edia Yusu, Edia Chespin, and no, and you say Freddy Valverginum, and it just a roche. Manuel Gatti, and Rodrigo Bentaco, Omako Kacha coaches a massa. Sad training, Nayana. 1 year did training, and dear year training, Nayaya, 2 minutes to a massa, and moi. And a sound with defensive approach, was I the room, and your chest penal, your bar, and ye, yem yem, near no more. Yes, you coach is a massa. On also on the coaching team, no, and on him crying. Obe Fosua, Mube Timasa Spain, inches I won't yas ye, Nessa Ebia Fusa Oma, Masa, a crown when you Nyasu Cotino, and the President Casa for 48 minutes, or try so obey defender, a year trading now, or do me enough any tactics, Obe so do room, and what Tessa, a year gave a no ambassador, and me said to Mirabucano, Players in the Bufuya, and maybe craft free meeting. I say, Yase, Josima Jimenez, and try, sir, or best stop who players in the binum, Tessa, almost a massa, and some are coaching a kicker can for so be any so, and Tessia Tia Tiasen, and Tessa Plessino, every free, and no air Tessa meeting, Nasia, and no Anitessa de Fruoba, Yadu was some near Twitter, coaching the same from Twitter, as a sad game known, and your final, and in my Uruguay, and a certain Quambiaso, and was say Omo, and some let him. S. Spina, and no answer, Marcelo Bielsa, and your Twitter, and the gamer, and I'm never true, that's a Iran, and Egypt, and so Montiasia, and Matasa, and your rainbow colors, no, and my, and yes, sir, game national, say, and your pride match, no, Matasa FIFA, Sino, we insist, and send to Omobema, Tessa, and yes, sir, rainbow colors, no, Abba. I'm a Benjamin Chester Arsenal team no added £55 million. Echo Bruno Guamaracho, MSC Amicus and Newcastle, Omu Arijete, and yes, I offer Arsenal team no added Quentinandia, Omo Martins, Omaton, and so at Timita Muma. You didn't want some to Bruno Guamaracho, so Matis or you desperate to say, one on ever joining Arsenal team now. You didn't start story no, and your Twitter artist, you didn't make Jeffunti Malku, Yam Fensiana, Yam Faber de Sintatua. 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

0: Ayetima. 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Oko a Japa radioa, or your sports host, and osansu eye English newscaster. Enti Lady Ash, and the air wow that Yamin show na on your casino. Na de uye piason cosintino. We efi akosia frima ewo eye Genesis radio gosu. And I say for birthday si and for a mum may be piasono enti me and kosukama and ye to a cra anti the bog was ever catching me. No,
1: I got it.
0: Do you know see cancer no visa bia?
1: Kumasi girls.
0: Kumasi girls.
1: Yeah, Desmo.
0: Desmo.
1: Yeah, Chanoma.
0: Me, I'm maintaining catcher.
1: What did you catch? I don't know. You know,
0: maintaining cow.
1: Oh,
0: Ben, I met Desmo.
1: Tenning catcher.
0: Oh, you cry, my friend.
1: Mr. Tenning. That's what you mean. Why? Okay, Grandmaster, Medassi. T, yeah, twas with your free ho. Yeah, first half on Angel 96.1. Yeah, Banya the Mo. And so to me, Abreu. But, my name is Facebook, and so I'm on for a child drink a crowd home. I mean, kinda Ghana for a hundi echo so. Facebook, ya kasa ya braho, Facebook, what the yepa. Sansa show, no, ekoswa utie ufili. Basa utie na wo se share Facebook na. Ema graphics ne videos a ye de toso ni adi nyina no. Ema wo enjoy show ni yepa. But quick one on Facebook. Anane kunsu kwa krum. Yes, anane kunsu kwa krum. O se, South Africa wo eliminate Canada. Fala. Mark Angel, nana kwa miya, sorry. O se, I like the way quality pronounces Ecuador. Ekido. Okay, interesting. Call crazy. I said, watching you live from Akokwa Mon, the GFA should lodge a complaint against referee Martinez and the VAR officials who didn't give Ghana a deserved penalty. Hi to my wife, Dora. Nyamicha Steven. I said, good morning. Watching the show live inside Tanoso. More updates on Manchester United transfers. John King. Kofi Apiatus. I said, Ghana will win. Okay, hopefully. Alfred Jumo. I say Ghana will score 1-0 against Croatia. Okay, Alfred. Ujidi enyo unkwa. Why? Boachi Jelvin. I say I'm watching you live from Sunyani West Municipal. Oduma say, good work, Angel Sports. Okay, Boachi Jelvin. Yeah, that's it. Kinsak. I say Zlatan always talks in pains. Okay. Ike Nadvik. I say Netherlands. To win the tournament, Japan will stop Brazil. Okay, Ike Nadvik. Yeah, Jackson, I'm watching you live from Dubai. Real Madrid updates, please. Isaac Quadroche Martin, Argentina go win, hands down. John Morgan, watching you live from UAE. Angel Sports, number one. Okay. Atu Justice, Zlatan is not achiever. That's why he always talk with pain. Boachi Dampak. I say, good morning, Maokodo. More updates from Ghana camp. Okay. Solomon Deborah. I say, Maokodo. Yeah, Solo Bokodie. Apia Pilato Patrick. I say, watching you live from Dubai. Okay. So, messages, lady. Edoso. Pa. Yademasin. So, certain bia. Mo journey. Oho. I must show no. Etimi Ekoso. Nti. Eno. Ene. Diete. Ejo de good morning.
2: Morning, Marco.
1: Yes, now Bokodi.
2: Tell me, I'm here. I'm here.
1: I'm here.
3: Angel 96.1.
2: I think there's a date here, 26th.
1: Yeah.
2: I'm here. I'm here. I'm here. I'll say bon su Peter.
1: Yeah.
2: Neymar, ne wife. About pa 14, I'll say bon su. The donor, no friend, my mayor. Na Mauku, a yen in Shayeno. Angel. Which means they are bent because 25th. Me no kenenche sa kabe me insu na me kabe na watch me inu. 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Ifi adani ye wakeeping.
4: Yeah.
2: Ifi adano. Ye wakeeping kesi ya. Ebe koso. E wo ebu asu. Bebi ye ko na watch dano.
4: Yeah.
2: E wana. Ebe koso. Inti amam fon shene so. House number AB63. 4 a.m. And ye de inu ya ban betum pem. Anana jo 9 no. And the bay wake up in the best that by no panel 4 a.m. No, the union about not to my mom for about the shem from 4 a.m. copy himself about no panel don't do 10 and Sally BPJ Muno Nayaka Copernic Crab, a Cocopernic Crab, ain't he? A tier 4 and no more money name won't to Bosono and no more money, mamma, ya
4: and
2: you can send us in your Ikebo and Ebusian for now. Mauko Macaninano, a Yamo Moons and Yame Adma, a Yeni Basso. 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
4: Ghana, Croatia
2: onze ye yi first one wa ha ena was it Wednesday
4: England,
2: no Wednesday.
4: Yeah.
2: Yes, and you call Manabel Bechna. Yeah, ba. Na ba ye ba no. Ye ne MPP bound to ma. MPP bound to ma constituency no. And I can boom ye.
4: Okay.
2: Na omu yi wo baby mi no. Ba ko ye no omu ye former. And the other one no susuma oku. E ye Busen station no.
4: Busen station ho.
2: Yes. Unza se kwen bi ko za kwa ne kwen fa. First, we are not TNA city.
4: Yeah, yeah, Takwa TNA.
2: Once now, some more people say.
4: Yeah, good people say.
2: It was one more people to say. And no more born from.
4: Okay, T, the screen is here.
2: I see what
4: I'm saying.
2: Oh,
4: beautiful.
2: It is Sunny City.
4: And it's not Bush Ember T.
2: And they had the giant screen to see.
4: Angel.
2: Yes, it's the Omo Yanese.
4: Angel.
2: Omo Mo, some put him a co. Girl school. Southside winning.
4: Yeah, what reports about 10 or Shimney at the end.
2: I know, Bush Ember.
4: Yeah.
2: Omo Mo Bantuma. Omo wo Aduatu
4: Swami
2: for Omo Swami. Omo within their constituent South and Obia and also so Omo say I report Janshana.
4: Bushen
2: Station
4: and
2: Angel FM. And
4: Angel
2: FM. Yes, what you mean? Ningina so a giant screen.
4: Yeah, screen as soon.
2: Yes, yes. Baby I would be a and a chinano and nine and a joe.
4: And a side Saturday.
2: Ha, almost in Tia Bemal weekend I long.
4: Because Saturday and time nantem.
2: No quite sorry questiana.
4: Oh no quite sorry here, Pamuka sorry. By entire mantem, no, the fact man can't amboa.
2: Deny, na just we no kwa kwa kwa kwa da better.
4: Oh yes, against match we pumbe 11.
2: Okay.
4: Inti kri
2: one day road review.
4: Kri by one day na just
2: wait. No wait, me aso ya kwa aso.
4: Aso ya mama tu.
2: Okay. Twenty. Twenty. Tugoro eka chubia nyami admet na.
4: Oh.
2: Oma adi. Na utia enchendi be breguso.
4: Yeah.
2: Because every day I'm saying Ghana's our another game.
4: Oh, game is at Edosun.
2: Aha. Inti. Oma bo mo modi.
4: Yeah.
2: I think that the youth organizer. The youth organizer no an organizer nankasa.
4: Yeah.
2: And honorable asenso.
4: Oh, honorable asenso.
2: Omo MP nankasa.
4: Yeah.
2: Eta omachi and omo hwe na bibia etimi akoso ntikodo. Ano yen kaka ye de MIT for.
4: Nice one.
2: Na not me real matches ni bi de.
4: Ano me hwe Cote d'Ivoire de ni bi. Cote d'Ivoire but am hwe any Germany de ni simultaneous. So some born the same time.
2: Na Germany match and it was Marco.
4: Ikuno
2: I'm telling you. Ano abo no. World Cup we also could do a call 48 no? Because of Adunko tournament me war and a lot of idea about
4: yes
2: Senegal ni point 2
4: Senegal will lose two games.
2: Yes. But then Senegal will be able to qualify. UTF. Oh, yes. Yes. We know. I'm going to that last member.
4: Okay.
2: Rankings, no. On the Omuye best place teams, no.
4: Yeah.
2: Rankings, no. I'm that former baby. But then with goals against Iraq.
4: Mm-hmm.
2: Not only just a win. Omuye more goals, no.
4: More goals, no. Few best send a baby.
2: Oh, best 6-7.
4: Hey,
2: because the first three. Game, no, I'm lose against, I think, France.
4: France, 3-1.
2: 3-1. And on the second game, no, I'm lose against, how do I put it? Norway. And so I'm lose against Norway. It's bad to lose against Norway, no. And later, I'm lose 4-2 as a 3-1. I'm a lot of goals to cover. Oh, check it, Senegal for now. They have a lot of goals to cover. And if you have a lot of goals to cover, no one in Iraq, no one to be Iraq. And she's open your lifeline, yeah. And then there's a coffee.
4: Now, how many goals now wait to say Iraq for me? Senegal, it seems that days are numbered. Oh, World Cup, now.
2: You see, Kudo, on any day, any African country or Mako World Cup will be meeting Norway, meeting France, will be to be a Lusu.
4: Because 4 points for another one. Third for number 4-4.
2: Yes. But you see, 7-8 in EFA.
4: Yes, you say you bought 6 groups and I bought 3 games.
2: The 4-4-4 in EFA.
4: 4-4 in EFA. There are 4 groups that are third for 4-4-4.
2: They are phobium.
4: I can phobium.
2: And they beat you more. I'm even their second game.
4: Yeah.
2: Sorry, their third game.
4: Mm.
2: Which one will
4: yes.
2: It will be obi wo 3 crown or can 1. It will be 6. It will be free.
4: Mm-hmm. And it will be 2 crown or 3. It will be lose.
2: Yes. And you have to win.
4: And win
2: and hope. Any question can do, sir. Mama, when you are going to
4: Senegal for the Ghana,
2: they have to win today. But I think just so far, so good. We are seeing African countries in Libya, at least out of the 10 they're going. Africa, and you are going to be about 5-6. I will qualify to the round of 32. Already, South Africa qualified. I know Algeria, maybe Omujirano, the likelihood they will qualify also. Egypt. As so age in a year, Ivory Coast, I qualify.
4: Morocco, so
2: Morocco, I qualify. Is that Kamenya fight? Based on what Ghana has also done, Ghana, either they will make it within the first two or many chance of America 8. No. So all the Ghana crack are about 6. So it is not bad at all. So all the 10 they call, not out of 10, no, a more half crack, a make and Kenya bad. But when you're more than half, a chance at least almost where Jinaya and Mauk and also. Ebe ti abo mi ti uremua ebi jina ye ebi yi omo but World Cup na de afi na be start and they say afi na me be share mema
4: she knockout
2: and they say we no we yet dey obi we yet dey abaku eku bo no mebo no say yet dey abaku eku fi edu penalty shootout na so mo bo ama de echi so na e say atos o mebo but you mean say dey make what you say because stage bo out through a yen gas ye kwa ba ebi a 10 na tete ni beka se ba edin aba be boys ba kokofi
4: 10 knockout stage
2: e baby adu no obi bo obi obi akofi knockout eti ama baby ade na adu no makwe from Monday going knockout na start
4: yeah
2: si.
4: Sunday nyumre kra
2: as asu kwasi ara na
4: South Africa de na South Africa Canada e Sunday nyumre
2: and South Africa yom ni yom yika crebi obi sara obi Canada
4: Canada for na se ball on form hu bi sey
2: adey
4: and amu so en ha omo bi e ko ni fie ya
2: na how want we ben dey
4: I was say obi a football nation
2: because they knew they have qualified
4: Osasu a host nation
2: but they knew they have qualified
4: yeah
2: but no they knew they have qualified
4: okay
2: already before they playing their last game they knew how many qualification but they were looking at the better top of that group no being in Switzerland and Canada and kudo ye dem say Canada won him say their first win in any World Cup was a win against Qatar.
4: Mm-hmm.
2: It's omo nyobi amako omo ye ye ka football Canada ye ogoro sa.
4: Oh no.
2: Omo ye bi. Afa na omo ye bi are. What did I make an as? Inti a good a refreshing news for Africans and I believe sir and your African interest. Kodo o check here. Sir na na mi biem your African interest and a match is be ekoso no. Because whether you like it or not, Omu Woma Eboa, Emma Bibia Kosu, and Senegal, 7 p.m. and you may, Mauko Omu Wogema, and also Anobedi, Unse, and how much is to Kivet? Kivet is in Saudi Arabia.
4: Yeah, when it's Saudi.
2: And also at 12 a.m. Now you're about Egypt and Iran. And also at 3 a.m.
4: Yeah.
2: And suddenly I'm out of Ghana. Kodo, Ebebo, Ghana, the NCA 9. And now, and there 11:30. And this is a Congo, Ebebo. Eti, and then it's now. You have about 4 or 5 African countries, sir. Malcolm, it's Messia Kaya. Very well, you may be saying, but so far, so good. African countries now, like, apart from Senegal, are Brina, Adrian, at least, Uyi in the pecking order. African countries, I'm about more there. If you have about Morocco, Senegal, Ivory Coast, and Zanomash, Omo Makano. I think the Senegal, with all the players that they have, no, I think they're all my money probably be sensitive from, including myself. Group run on one thing. But I think that with the players they have, no way we are land few or now we Odegaard. So of moment, yeah, big be a brosso. Omni bornable. But I believe that Senegal's were players that could also match during wages. No?
4: Don't mind even a point cry from these two
2: games. At least when you know, in the last game, I'm a boy, Obianum, some of the European boys, no. At least what you know. When you're phobic, but still they still have a lifeline, which is slim. Lifeline in so. And lifeline independent on ground so. You need other results to secure your qualification. It's let's see what will happen. But I am fine. And now when I had the Ama movie, where I was over her matches in the
4: Jack
2: could wear the Ama break. Because Uye, if you are 10 now, 12, baby.
4: Yes.
2: 12 new year, 2 a.m.
4: Mm-hmm.
2: 2 year, 2 now, match for an hour, boy. But in Iran, it do be so hips at the bear. Who do you come on with the bear? And you have a sack. Most of them with Timno.
4: Yeah,
2: I can't mind the social
4: share.
2: Umbuza Moreno said, Madrid players, they don't catch or say, a kind of Kunanka, Madrid players, no more countries in there, Lusulusu.
4: No, come on, Tem.
2: No, no, my preseason in Tem. Josie, no one's no day. Now, and he said, but. Spanish La Liga, especially on the Real Madrid team.
4: Because of
2: Barcelona, phoning your mom and saying, Mourinho, no, on shall cross some of the camel.
4: Yeah, no, cracked me.
2: Yes, indeed. It gradually, you be real World Cup, no, you real, yeah, na season is also a static. Madrid supporters, Enya Arishimu, sir, the special one is back.
4: Oh, yeah, of course.
2: And you have Hansi Flick, yeah. And Jose this year. Oh, the Spanish La Liga.
3: Angel 96.1.
4: Okay, Jeff, good morning.
5: Marco, good morning. Boko de.
4: Adumo Brown, how's it?
5: Nyami Adumo Bia Boko.
4: Yeah, I mean, Joe, initial comment. World Cup, ni hunko mwana fi enye mrefi.
5: Yes, I'm say, me for some time now, me interest no African. In fact, this time, we had the 10 decoy. And so, me hope se, yenya kwa at least in half of teams are going Africa, free Africa, going next stage. I'll be match okay.
4: You say you're not three.
5: You say you're three.
4: Ghana can four.
5: Ghana can four.
4: Is a one, sir.
5: Ghana can four, and trust me, Cape Verde and Cabo Verde will qualify.
4: Cabo Verde.
5: Yeah, they will win their game. They will qualify, and so
3: Angel.
5: I'm hoping say it will be okay. Egypt, Egypt will also qualify.
4: Egypt.
5: Egypt will qualify. Egypt in Iran.
4: Yeah.
5: Now Egypt, the morning any bad at all, and so South Africa they also or come on my qualifier under them. So you good, but I never couldn't say me person me bought Emery Fire Basso.
4: Yeah, Cote d'Ivoire coach.
5: Yeah, manager for Cote d'Ivoire. Or yeah, manager back one in 2023. No, assistant coach Edema Cote d'Ivoire. Abraham who's to AFCON. Yeah, Cote d'Ivoire board the first 3 matches. Not performance, no, and they're too good. In fact, Cote d'Ivoire in your qualification for the next stage because of Ghana. You both 2-2 against Mozambique.
4: Mm-hmm.
5: Ghana in your qualification, Cote d'Ivoire qualify. And for the next stage from the group. And so, a honor, and a man started. So, a motive, no, no more change Ghana results. In fact, no, I'm not person Ghana baby in the game, no. 2 minutes to and 5 minutes to end the game.
3: Angel.
5: Mozambique 2-0. Ewo. Cote d'Ivoire. But yeah, poor game, no. Now you 2-2. Right after the game, any dia ne wo Cote d'Ivoire no. Ne nyezi.
4: Ghana Mozambique.
5: Yes, because no one said Ghana yet qualify no. They will qualify.
4: Unim sa match no.
1: a bed din say, you church him, I say, you nananum, quite a gun and fast about 2-2 I imagine. Ball, I have, just be a sort of crack of you.
3: Angel.
5: But I say a game.
1: Oh, and football.
5: A bit to say, the reverse fixture. Say, Ebiana, Mozambique, and I see two. Now, with 5 minutes to end the game,
1: yeah.
5: Now, be young Kunyati, then now points, then they're qualified for any football.
1: As a man, you need by Munich,
5: yes,
1: 99.
5: But say, Una Unia resource no pa. I will say, I can 5 minutes, and I say, some few minutes, be you manage the game. Una also, how the tempo of the game should go, where the ball should go, who should be with the ball. Any at the dinner, Una also manage because Una here points no more than the opponent. No, you go venture Mozambique, any a drone, no fire way. Una and only any befee.
1: A sale particular,
5: yes, by any name here resource because near your 1 point near about draw against Egypt 2-2. In today, he has some points. No, now you're for the cranium. In today, he has resource more than in the 5 minutes. Then I'll beat my university beer, but then he has managed game the year. And so, Honor Cote d'Ivoire, the turning point started. Cote d'Ivoire, one monitor for some time now. Omi a country, Omi produce a lot of big players, a lot of talent. And then, no, Omi producer. Sam with Timo 2023, Omi Jeff Kono, now one of the best teams of Asambo. But in their 3 games, Nino, na Mfa, na Mkoye. Then came MFI. We got Timofu na be adwen say Boni coach ya invest woni mu na ne bo Afcon ya dey host na group stage matches and man kwie na nye team bi a want be anye no ye and ya fa ho dia dey sack coach no. In fact na om qualify man qualify coach no woni be woni na wiye da because performance of the moment no om nye happy with it into munya the lifeline so much make the next stage no then ye for my ye come ni
3: Angel.
5: Because at the end of the year, yeah, you can fool. You qualify fine, qualify fine. Into your man, you go sad game, no, knockout game, no. I wanna define the bia. We be any where the magic came from. We be any see those catch such boys, no. I feel not a more performance, no. I yeah, we were different from the normal bond group matches, no. In fact, almost see a tough opposition. Oh, knockout, ni na no, but they made justice to it. Boya could do fine energy crew and mom. Oh no, Munya Gido Musa, Daniel Fatim Nimano. He's our own. Your man support. And our ball qualifies. And about qualify at the World Cup. And again, Osaid Om qualify BM to the next AFCON course, Nancy and Moroku. And also, no, quarterfinals, no free. And see, a chess, Tim Nabere the answer. And Odoba World Cup. And this is the first time at Cote d'Ivoire since Omo Paradi, a lot of players. Yaya Touré, Didier Drogba, big players. Omo Timi, Omo Cote d'Ivoire, Omo first time I qualified from group.
1: Cote d'Ivoire qualified that?
5: Omo qualified that from
1: the group.
5: Don't qualify that.
1: MSFI.
5: For the first time, MSFI, Eric Cote d'Ivoire, I qualified from a group, a World Cup group, at the Konoka stage. Inti eya bekosuma watrato a enti mi pabi na wiasa sei but e jide ka krema me demand say ye me hwe with my ya say jeri bi de ken e dima otuodo say you are our own ye mo support ye na so fa ju di wo wiase and we enti mi. In fact onko do nya two opportunities, first one and second one still enti mi ang enya the grip of ne what me for na si for man ya djuma ni e ni de akoma boni
1: ba say ya man opportunity na nko wie ana
5: o say
1: yeah, man, opportunity now could be.
5: Or could be him
1: because he messed up, not qualifying Ghana to the AFCON.
5: Yeah,
1: and a revenge yeah, by qualifying to the World Cup. So in himself, or World Cup, no, I'm on a handwriting, I call daddy, but Ghana for my uncle.
5: Not so I can wait. I could be there.
1: Oh, fine, but me can't say current assembly. Okay,
5: and the preparations towards World Cup, no, and a year in Saturday, and can only Germany, Austria, no, and no winning, but I could not draw back. And until we are saying that America only will be.
1: These are 2 games
5: against us to us, Austria. We are 2-1 and 2-0. Against him, Robert draw. Until you say that we are going to be last as best. We want to be for fulfilling the promise now. Ghana for not fulfilling man. Emerify actually did statement. Now, obey African coach back one. Morocco, Waligo, Agrigo, Abekano, go obey coacher, which is say a neo free Cote d'Ivoire, necessary to be select crowds Ebekono, because of Dwayama Cote d'Ivoire. Ntia Mojuma, now Udo Nessifom, regardless of players and more, big players and more, now Utimi a bold decision, Utaki bold decision, Ebobo as a coach. Then the Cote d'Ivoire, the contract as you say, Kima. Do we pressure on Cote d'Ivoire? Because no one can pay. It may be a choker, say, or Jeff Connor. Let me campaign and say, who took the infant measure? Because you have a path going to wake up. Wake up, ain't me yet. But I've got a bit of magic. The court open court of it, my Jeff Commander. Then we are court to be paying. And my advantage. Oh, and then you also age 20. Why are they? Mirify. You're one about Cote d'Ivoire, I dear. Say, on first, I'm qualified from group. What's your opponent? Someone why? Canada, okay.
1: Canada and South Africa.
5: Okay, indeed. Yeah. You good? So my idea. We will put at least 5 or 6 African teams ever qualify for the next stage. Na yemu diye koso.
1: Okay. Na yatuaso live on Angel 96.1. First half and a day ma yeti for but the atiene say ya wa pes bi e wofiha and run a pes nebe kain sa. Na pes no e pes a orua bi na de pes no bright fiha Angel FM. Also who pes no e wo sofo lie. A Buakwa station ho. 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Na personal mobile phone shim, Visa card, and a Ghana card in Sushim. 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A queer or safe for suya. 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I be di Angel FM. 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And I for such a 2-bedroom apartment, I no crowd the stores. Esa kahon, I wa buo home main station wa, I wa buo home station wape. I say on your left, huh? On your left, sir. 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I ya 0249-463185, 0249-463185. 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A base, uhia books, aman kwadanoa, about tino, textbooks, abatono, ayato books, ya simplify nyoma, an kwadane kain tias, ya simple, ema topics or musia, or motin nyoma se, aman kwadane bimpa, aye best brain publication books no, and aye come for schools no, about time, I mean, a church for yina no, and also bia eje, mathematics, science, English. Our world, our people, computing, creative arts, nina, oh, history, RME, French, Asantichi, primary books, nina, textbooks, nina, and a JHS, Jansu, oh, yeah, textbooks, no, mathematics, science, English, creative arts, social studies, career technology, RME, nina, on Sabeka, best brain publication, ubenya, our books, no, asue, yeah, Kumasi, no, more, or more, and a trade books, no, Pancrono, yeah, Pancrono, just behind La Posada Hotel, ubeti, my friend, so, ewo, 0507, 200-200. And I say 0504-200-300. Now on the best brain publication at the train and come on. Bash digital satellite. And so touch yeah, Bash digital satellite. A bus here, decoder, and the World Cup, all the games, and check leagues, no ever chassier, upe decoder, asher all the games are a bash ho and our so call, a big crowd, would ye, and your football. Be out entertainment and our pair and a big crowd documentaries and our pair. I mean, who programs are per share? Okwa, catch the bash at the content decoder and auto or back connect to Ammonia Japapa game centers, no hotels, no guest houses, restaurants, munina money bash and train komo or yet installation, door to door delivery, and also or yeah, or Sasuya recharges ni packages, no, eh, very affordable. Bash digital satellite, yes, oh Kumasi heya, Abripo Junction, ha, our ship mu, Kotoko Junction, wa, Fre Bash, our human so. I 0200-050-848. And I say 0556-287757. Now on a Bash digital satellite at the train and come out. Yeah, that's it. Our Cedar Restaurant. Cedar Restaurant. I'm a day. yeah, see that there. A local, local, a continental, continental. Now, World Cup, you cry there. Mama, my heart, as I de ye pa. Almost say, Oba, when you bet, but toy, granier D. Now, World Cup matches, no swash all the games, no. Almost answer your predict and win. Almost, I say, and son, ope beer, ope de more dain, de more mre. Almost cry on penny phone, sabi cry, oha, utopia, sato, biguso, a ye Cedar Restaurant, and a ye come for. Almost come as here, almost granier de. 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Omina Tachre and a day first half and won some air bread here for na bibia timia kosu ye at the amount live oh Angel 96.1 na and also ne and someone ekoswa. Yede ma yete for enso ewo ho na ni sabo kodi
6: maku nyame dem kwa na so
1: yeah me huye pa
6: nyame dem kwa the morning before the morning after the morning
1: o street ni so to wan kan ya committee members ni twema
6: I feel me share free ho ntino
1: okay
6: ah ndi we can all correct me say in yet me akoye nim na bibi aye kama maku ene me hu se Black Stars at the party called Fled.
1: Yeah. Omadu.
6: Yes, yes. Yeah, yeah, boy, last game against Croatia.
1: Yeah.
6: And me share based on points ya Ghana won. Likely say Ghana be qualify. Either way, say be the first, second or third. Because England beat me a draw against Panama. He beat me a share Croatia. Near top group no. Near qualify. England beat me lose weight here Panama. Na yashe. And a draw. Near top. And I say a bet draw. England beshe near the second and a bit me lose by go to zero. You bet you 4 points, mm-hmm. 4+0. You mm-hmm. bet you might qualify. Mm-hmm. So the behind genie say, Bia, you bet lose a huge margin. It be a 4-0. Now you plus one, acquire minus bet three. Now 4-4-4-4 the doors of what they are. A basa now about 30 Ghana team no, in terms of points and the goals were Ghana. Wo. So you can lose by a goal to zero against Croatia, but still na Maku you be qualify. But the behind is you be concede huge margin. Na si you can third best place teams na na goals will be awa Maku and be a Ghana a behind you pa. But in amuno, me feel say your last game against Croatia the basic be you be qualify. Still make but I didn't say see a qualifier. Whatness?
1: Mm-hmm.
6: Because we are starting our coach, a friend, Carlos Cruz Elba. A free penalties.
1: You're
6: starting our airborne. Say, advance, you the next stage. Adia, a free, I say, a beco penalty shootout.
1: Okay, so before we go to Arsenal, former Black Stars player, Jan Preko,
6: yeah,
1: I didn't see me to Jah. Say, or no, or per se, you're new Croatian, you're in BM. Yem beam, na yem bo, na di besin si. Na yem share ye attack, nan so no. Say de attack, ne te, because two games ya boy ni na,
4: as ya new so attack no
6: yeah.
4: As ya defense into oppose say Ghana for e can say na ya momode yen ko dodge Portugal yen ko dodge we or say last match against Croatia there ya ma attack ni nya adwuma na yen hwa there
7: yen e ti ha na calculate can say but omo no more camp they believe that if they meet Portugal they will beat Portugal. They believe that if they play against Colombia, they will beat Colombia. It's bringing on. You can hold both teams and then you go to penalties, extra time penalties. And can you play low block to 90 minutes and extra time, which is going to be very difficult. But I can maybe wish here against Pachinamati, let's attack and see. Because I want us to go forward more than the Semenyons, the Jordans, the William, Fatao. They can enjoy because we are attacking our tournament, but defending, you will not enjoy it. But games go over, officer, if the opportunity is there for you to open up. And I'm very curious to see what you bring on board tomorrow.
8: Angel. 96.1.
4: So then, I mean, sir, and someone you are pre cooking, you're being for me. I mean, analysis are all you know.
6: Marco, a coach in his style. Me assure, sir, coach in bet team conference or more cassay. Quattaki, so Ghana for an air can't make quattaki. No, coach beyond the style of football. Where coach Carol Cruesia? Two games naturally say this is in his style. Because if you compare comparatively, England is such a Ghana. England is quality than Ghana. So, who could say England now defend here? Understandable. What of the first game against Panama? You attack, say. You defending more than say attacking. So, and it's just a coach in this style, no? A defensive approach. Game in the course work very. Maybe you're quite attacking. So, me am sure the coach in the TAT in summer. Ghana for Bumo Castle and Oko Bim and Oko Bim. What if Oko Bim against Croatia? Now Oko Lusu by a huge margin. He can be sacked because he had Puma B our tournament in Mida. This tournament you could walk up Tunisia coach, ya Pamano. So Oko Bim, na stand over Bimuno, where no results were pet, no quay humiliation score liar. Moku, ever Pamano. So a good suggestion, a man for Bika. But for me, I don't think the coach will be cheating some of the Yaka. Nestano, it will still remain Nestano. You should accept it.
4: Mm-hmm.
6: A question Chelsea first, no? Tiasso will be defended. Chelsea star will be defended.
4: Chelsea for not know what you used to.
6: First, I am away.
4: I'm
6: yes. So now, CCA, we are Ghana near. Yes, when you say, CCA, Kui, so coach, we are coach at the Ghana dear. At the World Cup stage, where are we? Expect say Ghana, you be defending more than be attacking. At least be a concede goal, ne ko pekati. Basi and Shebi, no Bian Shebia, Maku, this will be the style. Mama 05 image B.
8: Against Angel 96-1.
6: You defend ya. It was 4-5-1 throughout the 90 minutes. And Adebako Mani Jane say, so omu krabo no elmonkasa 18 balls from Uber ni ma, yem pressure mo. With a possible now pressure be any place ne so they make sure say obia be gina yiri position be ya intact say attacker no say Jordan be shim e be ka 5 no ho na semenyo dani mu ho a semenyo be make sure so obe block the passing lanes no na pass be a free defensive aspect of England em room out the middle third and say they be part about the final third e call wins also a we create overload Inaki e be Johnny Marvin Sananya, all right back wall. Maybe a Jordan, ever call wins one, and Sabia, seven ever call wins one, or also a can't give the master home, our left side wall. So a man gave me a course, no. Say a box in England for an air ball to the middle wall. Here, 5. Your advantage, your creative overload. Say a content 10 was one. You were 2-1 against almost wingers, no. So now my pressure can send me a so. And you turn a first half on a Moku, your ball on target, no. Omo on target. Sika afono ano minya 1-2-3 bi boya eye hu kakra. So the make up ni say bo na ye bo no. Me adibako Ghana for tell super ni say ye ko tournament ya. na akọ penalties yes oh ye de nimbo ye nimbo star na coach we bo no e call for penalties because ye be advance against Croatia
1: yeah
6: abi be no be se be advance but ye next opponent no si ye buster we ya extra si ye attacking team attacking be brenti no ye be defending more because ye know how ah ye be team because makana bi say team will be defensive football be ya no and star no onim how are attacking
1: yansha won she
6: ba oso je ball na e compare so ana be five kwako she goal ye how pa eno no the defending wie e je ball ni wie a the next thing is ye peter bana to akore
1: mi ho aka o say timi ke cut 2-3 passes
6: pass boom
1: like a real opponent
6: o ti create chance ye timi fan create chance and code carlos cruz me assure say e so ye eno adwuma me two games ya bo nyina ano. We are doing well defensively by attacking it. Yes, I mean, I do. But how are you attacking? The way a man is attacking, Marco, and Kuye. Because, oh, players here. So, in case I would be born, now attack here. It's not me, the creative BB. To say, Antoine Semenyon, Jordan, in a Kinesia, Kumono. At least, it's not how we attacking opponents. By the body we are, defend the body we are. The first I need say, oh, Peter Bonato Akone. And a qua, a besaba also. A qua, a besaba. But what you bono, not the critical 2-3 chance ya. Or Bob Bessel because him say, oh, Jibona, no becanta. By a Jibona, a pedestrian one. No magic the bonaba. But, say, be a jay, near make it bear 3-4 passes. Not critical chance, minimum, sir. Or ba, also be obey very careful defensively. But it means faster chance in the Benya no and from creating any chances about a game in the course.
1: So let me watch now. Then I will expect in our attack.
6: I'm expecting more improved performance our attack than two games in Yabon. Because two games, you know, attack and then you're potent. How many shots and Antoine Semenyabo over this walk up? How many shots and a Jordan what bought over this walk up?
1: Kupum.
6: It's a haku. Yakupum. Mean Kevin Po. Okay, be a time say Panama no, and I say be a England no. Omu bi ball short bi
1: keeper
6: ye bi and I say broke ye. Ma charmi min kabi. So if it make it start and say you attack no, it be more short on target. Mean the data no ha, but me the money shake game minima me who situation be a, ishak could be ball short bi and I say Jordan min kabi. So you can conclude say you're more on target. Oh, games are bringing now. The attack is heavy. Be now a jet be a pim. Now I'm pulling on. Basa attackers. A ball short. Now a goalkeeper so no I save. Now I can say they beat me. Who be so me? Yeah, some improvement. You know the coach will work. Oh, sad no man amaku. Make him watch me and making sure they be working on. I say making use of few chances amaku. Yenya in this World Cup. Now me America can the defense of Ghana and they and can Jukwu Kobi. Sele Sukubia, in Kenim say Ajete, and in Jerome Betima, Jumano Moyesiano. They have done war, but Juman the Akamoku and a Dawson. And tournament, no, Senior Kano, defensive and a defensive football, a more resource, but to progress, it's also good. So, but to progress here, we have goals to progress, and ye defending ye, born in ma, but ye attacking us from why. No mutiny making sure say
1: okay.
6: On bet me are working 1-2 teams together. Send a better chance in the bar. You bet take advantage. They are punish opponents. So far, so good. The coach at winning. He's in a comfortable lead. Born here Bogana for in a niaji. Standing here progressing. Did you know by a queen him? The Hyana say, or China, me here more improved performance compared to England game, you know. Any game, Marco, against Panama.
1: Okay, so you're yeah, building up to that game. You're watching Ghana, Croatia, 9 p.m. Angel FM. Last Wednesday, you're in Timmy and you but where do you have boss? And it told me who say, NPP, Bantama constituency, and so I can boom, say, Omba Boy, and Tianco, a Bushan station, or and I'm about to say, Mr. Dukotoko, yeah, bow now so pay. I've Ghana and Croatia match, no, international sign. And as we speak, a team now could do Philadelphia, a China game in the Honor Basso. And before saying, no, I'm the Cochrano, government delegation ekosra team no ache se nkita hudie ko so his excellency ambassador Victor Smith on a Ghana

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1: 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CBS Supreme Industries. Na obo me fi ne so ma men for 10 years now. 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
2: 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Me di CBS products aye aduma ma na. 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
3: 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So say the what do?
4: Enyamia, asedan kwama Angel Rock Mixer aboa me pa. 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
4: Publish in clear and acceptable language the full mathematical basis for every tariff increase since January 2025. Ensure that any future tariff adjustment is accompanied by verifiable improvement in service quality, particularly in addressing the prepaid meter depletion scandal, the persistent power outages, and ECG's billing irregularities. Revisit the 2026 to 2030 multi-year tariff order, which imposed a 9.86% electricity increase at the start of 2026, in light of emerging macroeconomic improvement that the PRC itself has acknowledged. Over the same period, government awarded workers a meager 10% wage increase, less than a third of the tariff burden placed on those very same workers. The NDC came to power promising a 24-hour economy and reduced cost of living. What they have delivered is a 26.82% increase in the cost of keeping the light on. Consider also what this means for industry. Ghana's manufacturers, processors, and small enterprises operate in one of the most tariff-burdened utility environments in West Africa. Every upward adjustment in electricity costs erodes their competitiveness, raises the cost of production, and ultimately pushes prices higher for the very consumer the NDC claims to be protecting.
5: Nana Kwame.
6: Anirawa.
5: Nana Kwame.
6: Anirawa.
5: What did he say?
6: Anirawa.
5: Nana Kwame.
6: Anirawa.
5: Nana Kwame.
6: Anirawa.
5: What did he say?
6: Anirawa.
7: It is so because it is a flower, Minnesota. Not only it is a
8: left, not right.
7: Miss Obisio, maybe it is a flower, the Minnesota. My vice, I'm just all kind of an anopay. Now it is a flower, Minnesota, and Casamri and Jitchin Utina. A dear Casa Crane. The enemy, a man fan of cray, the preparo. Much more because the MP, any marble movie. He said it at the meeting.
9: Angel,
7: not any album. See, where from this? We are meetings. Our catch and microphones or no, and a dear more abbey delegate. A creative platform for the supposed new people. Yes, Ninjano, the whole idea is simple. You have the Panisia Chairman Fifi, the informal Cotua Bentiano, and then a barbom, the air basin, Pantima, album into me, my air acclamation for coordinators. What are we doing? Yes, a party in the agitating for Sabia to opposition and Nipa Bako Penetry salary, our Bantima constituency. So we are away. It's only one person. And they say we're positioning for better salary. I will ban to my constituency, and that is the only the MP. Apart from MP, chairman entry aka coordinator entry aka delegate entry obi aka. The MP no so crowd any pa or no obe bread. The MP ni emra power. Yenye no kure ni ma papa ni yenye emra power. No obi ahun to ne hoi anu yenye ni baby ni.
5: Nana Kwame.
6: Anirawa.
5: Nana Kwame.
6: Anirawa.
5: What did he say?
6: Anirawa.
10: I saw funny ya kulamfuwa pa. I'm Robert Spa. If you say Kofi ni amani babu, appeal for foul ni babu.
11: The name of he who died and laid in the grave and arose triumphant on the third day, Jesus Christ, the Son of the Living God. And now every whispering and every message that the enemy will send to us, we command it to be arrested and negated by divine authority. We command the enemy, you will not speak, you will not utter a word. Every threatenings and fears and intimidations, every familiar spirit that will try to reveal pictures and bring panic and fears and nightmare and bad dreams in any shape or form, we halt it. We command it to be arrested

by divine authority, we command the enemy, you will not speak, you will not utter a word. Every threatenings and fears and intimidation, every familiar spirit that will try to reveal pictures and bring panic and fears and nightmares,

And I'm surprised, Mamma Pa. Stay tuned, and when I'm going to be for you, Obi, but when you said that, be only said, Mamma, surprise. But I'm not surprised, which you bet. As I said, they say, Mamma, surprise, and they only said, Mimin Chartro, Messi, Mamma, surprise. Catch you on your say. It was wonderful for me, Bone, Eddie O'Hina. Never be a one need done when you're on. I'm no fat. It's not me breaking on breakable. My dear friend, breaking news, we break on breakable. And I know you are any more the pair than the near kind. We are done the midweek edition. And then your prophet Roger will have. And not Thursday, your Pim Suaha. And a Friday, your Bujay. But then the Aliba, bad done come by me, American Muslim, in Chishi, Machua, the Anibone. Said I miss so do was soon befriend me and from Mammy. 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It's we ever said was so fam me between now and two. Na me call me win some echrawo. 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
1: 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Oko, on our party, but he had me. Like, I find it surprising.
0: But then, would you make a behow?
1: And I'm Miss Hunu, I fell one, nice hemming one papa. Because Omo Boise is who bear me witness ever pay. Bear 8 years, 12 years, or what an asshole or Boise was one.
0: 8 years and not 12 years.
1: Can you 12 years?
0: Eight. What is saying?
1: On our

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1: 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Sad. Eric Belfi and Odene de Abba. I feel was say Duku and so Eddie Abbas. What is going on? Your NPP party name
0: or Bisabio?
1: Was say Duku and Odene Abba.
0: Duku Bisabio.
1: Maswa Enchi as a baby. Was it chairman Abronye did say anything bad? Hey.
0: Hey. Kabichlenu. Abronye. With dear sophony atom, I bring him in the summer. Last year, Moose says, I bring him what
1: he.
0: Party chairman, pa chairman, and Crofoody, which I will mention Crof, I bring it. Mine watching me be a bono original.
1: On the
0: fuck, I've never say.
1: I oh no, I'm friends with TV or Facebook.
0: Oh, yeah, here on some phone. I can't.
1: I was a Kennedy. I can't.
0: I'm so here on some phone. I can because you're original chairman. Now MPP regional chairman. Now we need how to. Just a minute, I'm asking you. Delegates, move to about. Move here, dear you. Move to about. Move to me now, crowd. Move the man, crowphobia. And crowphobia, mem. I am in touch with you. I'm on same factor. Because move to me now, no more let them down. She already to a Bruno region. I'm a Bruno. How many constituencies? Say naka.
1: We're
0: turning in our trouble. Say the people or that's our candidate. We're not partying. Man, 24. On say. I buy the watching. MPP branch na ban branch no mutunefo a enka bia wujai na ko ye adwuma mam ke akoda bi ohu odi semfo san ne ma menka ne bap ma menka no mso so no so ya no akotua no akotua nye din ko gina court wa tue ati court ye ya ne sentencing for life o ma mi sikani nyina ntinya
1: ani manje no
0: 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Into one so next to was so cruel. Once what I wanted to obey.
1: One thing is that on the first, the Biaoka's
2: as a
1: angel, maybe a chem, na a yemo, a nuri demo, and a nuri demo, and a abas nuri demo, abas and a lawyer near NDC for the war, near whom I must say, Omoya and Quophobia, violence, and chaos, and yadi didn't know. No one make it NDC unattractive. And then name say MPP and a attractive. And this MPP, maybe I've been an MPP and call for MPP. But as we speak, you will be better, Mark. I said, the table has changed.
0: Changing, no.
1: And now, per party, a year more youth a year. We can say, you to a pair, a more a year attractive and call for them for the man. And this is a year by just idea, man. Ninja, yeah, and near maybe mafiaism, and near my maybe a war political party. Nancy, one away a coffin cancer. Anansi omude omu eche na
0: no youth one word
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0: Yes,
1: Munyanis, I do me, I do you, and the mutiny. Also, I'm ready, Baba. Where you wait, where you say, Yadi, I am moderate. Yamukani, I can come on, Monte, the Rimus. Just a way, do you atom? I wish you knew atom, Yadi Pata, power, I'm catching me.
0: Gilbert
1: can come on, Momosel, can
0: Gilbert in Bia, why wouldn't
1: you
0: I think NPP lack leadership in the party. That is what has led the party to the. Indiscipline.
1: Many an so say, or GD say, to me, I penny be any party, a Kahuna, a woman, a Tonya Bassa, indiscipline or party,
0: or patching, and
1: I shall be any.
0: I feel Jamra Prempe Joseph, and so yeah, but what is or say, it is that NPP party. Oh, my God, my 92 to 2008 party. Oh, no, and the Ochessa 1992 party. No. I have 2008.
1: I say, Jacob for party pan. I
0: Anna, I you see? You know, Anna, or the Abba.
1: Man,
0: Benny Wesley, Eddie, about Jacob for MPP party, party pan. Or not, Eddie Abba. Prince Ousuan, son, was say, who is he to decide for the whole party because of this? That's why I'm in opposition. Or can't Abrantiana or I must enter here or can say, Kennedy Bequa won't call him. Now I a prince who so and say one cry and why on the baby side say one and corner one embra. And then I can hunt you on two positions you see.
1: And not
0: the abandon. Master went to Korea, sir, baby. Yeah, Master. Yes,
1: oh, Mazi Kachara.
0: There are four supporters already in the base party. Nobody who support Kennedy in MPP now. Also, Bian who supported Ken then or more common primaries now any or that's what MPP. Mo. Omo nyina ko de base na ai kwasi kwati no nyene na ye kai pai ai ke Japan spokesperson ene nyone da suka sama party no
1: ana bantima
0: nana bantima mu nyane
1: eh Maxwell o person party ko position chebra about King Kamano
0: Carl Walker Jr said that Maxwell guy is not in the water. So leave him alone.
1: Carl Walker Jano is in the water. Man in Canada na ye de
0: some Cyrus Nana Kwame Nyame. But we are very aware that no third force can win, but you people should sack him. We day here just for that. We aren't gonna vote. Or say omo ya sure say third force third party be no be win. Na enso
1: omo pamono. Omo ntoma obi a MPP maka no. When you so nton say no nsan ntoma. Omo party be yeko.
0: Yes.
1: Po no ne yeko.
0: Aje within
1: Chamber for Judy.
0: I want to add a bar now. I say, Baumia economic failure didn't send your party to opposition, but some worse. Inti, do you people have sent? Was it Baumia economic failure? No? Send on air canoe. I'm quite a national and domo opposition.
1: Now,
0: your party now,
1: and
0: Cassa, you've been at him, did you be? And I do a coin.
1: So, okay.
0: Nanadoma, I said the interval of 2 million between MPP and NDC. The interval of 2 million between MPP and NDC. Alan was part of it. Some members do not vote because they know Alan will not win and they did not vote for NPP too. Okay. Osi bi mu wa amu di Alan e chioma anto aba no.
1: Ono so anto MP. Ono so Alan e really join sam hanu kwatu.
0: MP MP ni NDC osi interval na be 2 million.
1: Be trafie. Ana chef na e sey. Interval na e sey.
0: Between NPP and NDC. I'm say 1 million plus. Yeah.
1: And kofobia anto aba ti na.
0: 1 million plus. Accra ba J bad. Osi am Accra ba from Bepoa say Ken should join NDC to rule Ghana for long years. Aju Odin Kroya was say MPP Fota. Eric Anoche
1: was
0: Eric Anoche say only those people who always say the truth will be called by MPP leaders. Honorable Frimpong Mounsou now is Ken. I feel Justice Chinebu Akodua stop insulting Abronye because Kennedy trained him. And
1: Who insulted Abronye?
0: Obi an insulting the kind of yeka.
1: Who is on that? Can say, no, no, the otimi the microphone sin anim dim panifo atem a. Mun kan chere no. Madam so bo nso. Ya yantu aso aba wo.
0: Apia Emmanuel said you always want MPP downfall. Me nim ye no refer the amaya.
1: Oni me Apia dan kwa oni me on. So oni me an kan kasa.
0: Emmanuel Apia
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1: 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Ma Jeffrey Tinton computers and accessories. Wa unye projectors. Internet and network. Mua mua CCTV camera. And then accessories. Flash screen television. Ugusua o Tinton bi. Se wa tete so. World Cup ninti. 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
1: 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Na man message bi sɛ Uncle can't say, on Hanum and pressure the free party.
2: Maybe
1: a swatcher and common woman is saying an idiom. Because the entertainment, my friend, we ain't say, test conform will be an impending phobia, a crata, comma, parting impending for say, Papa no subbab into your mini free party, I'm watching you, I'm a nom called Bob Boxing Power, Lisa Hotel. Or money to say, who message is, ah, Nanyago Gra. Boxing Power, Bruce.
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1: 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And also in the same building, at Ankronwaya, at the Doormasters in Umano, and also Kumaume Rabank Etwaso. Your number is 0245-749-199. 0245-749-199. 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
2: 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Last me catch you say minim. Say akwa no Jesus is be free me call for no omo wo madwuma mu no.
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2: 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Edru ba bi a minim dia enipa bi pesi o chire. Me nini ni sa wo so bi ade na obegusa me. 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
2: 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And you chin the bachelor do meet me aye. And Tiana, first in ye kwa jemu. Ye train me, me she train on off some dress wool. 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And I say me ye train me or Tanoson.
1: Okay.
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0: a commander day moon. Near whom I think I can see food be
1: paid. No, yeah,
0: I'll be any Uruka. You know, almost why you're training
1: this killing Tia, killing your Uruka.
0: Killing Tia Kume den Munali. Seba Mafia were coming to me. I mean to make a lent to your mafia.
1: But
0: me, I am a demon in a penoqua. I limit small, come be a bound. I limit doña Missa doña mi bimu,
1: Manamra,
0: mi doña me,
1: Acumanamra.
0: Acumani cram and bana boy, and I do be a ma quincy than a cacra. See, we as no one yam butter, I would trim you couldn't give a bree. I would trust some own baby a winning than which me could do. Nan, it do baby a ma quincy than a cacra. Now, and name a friend, sir, me patcho, at least you be here. Adam and then I leak.
1: Hey, miss what about me so?
0: I say, yeah, one being
1: Manisia,
0: Manisia,
1: Manisia,
0: and I'm suing now, but Trena, Alicia, Ofra, or beside no tin, some man, no one, no cacra, no, so
1: Manisia,
0: no, my ain't Ali, young fan,
1: or see my friend, Joma.
0: Oh, Baba, was I did your phone, you know, maybe, oh, yeah, Yan Wabutre.
1: Monca just greeted for us all about Monsignifer. My friend, now we are an idiot.
0: Oh, Million Cali, we understand, and my team, and I'm soon the I am a human, my baby.
1: I'm a fish, I'm in crophones who feel in my listeners.
2: Assalamu alaikum. 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
2: 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Ene dan o ka.
1: Ey.
2: 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Betani mi din ye egosi.
1: Ey.
2: 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Wo se ma twu. Wa bo. By still. Don pede ya. Ali.
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2: Eya boni.
1: Trase.
2: Mi ni wo se na sum di.
1: Trase. Baby, you know, okay.
2: Umehau.
1: Come ask him.
2: Do you miss Umehau?
1: Baby, you know, poye.
2: Mini was saying, Quite passo. Oh, why? What do you make a son of
0: a jacket in you, Kami? Jacket in you, Kami.
1: A fugu. A chow and abek. Had a daddy issue.
2: Oh, why?
1: Kill a classem. What an antifa fefana yading.
2: And if you're that. Me flasso me never.
1: Killa. We're fly. We're
2: besame how. Me doing a make up upon a whine. One mommy. Challenger. A whine. Me dinner for you so. Ali. What are you doing? We put you there. We may have.
1: Hey,
2: my just a week. No my just bends.
0: Now we get it.
2: We more get it. But if I hear nakasa, what's the matter?
0: Ali, me bajo.
1: Ali,
0: me bajo. 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
2: At the time. Because it's improving ways.
1: Okay. 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
2: two ways mingle at the time, proving ways.
1: What ways?
2: Proving ways.
1: Proving ways.
2: It's a word used to mingle out at the time, but not messing other ways or positive ways.
0: I mean, yeah, but two ways. I'm
1: saying, I'm
0: no problem about on that. When you pay 42 was so I will mute you. 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
2: and then you go and my chat car, and my idea, and you cry.
1: What talk?
2: Nika to F. Me just if you so, I wanna pass away idea. And you know one car among for you. Obon auto auto camera. No as I walk any be. No be fako.
1: But
2: yes, smart. And I tell you woman say, auto cana. Or some my mo. Obi or start training how I bet still send your drive. Ma we are very good. But the good now we are still made it them.
0: Ali ba and no 7 free hour, no my basa we Ali, my basa we on.
1: I feel what
0: no problem.
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1: 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Asere.
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2: Me sorry for cheme. Utimi cheme dimayo. Utimi cheme se de
0: ye. Pretty ya ye catch lo.
2: Operate here, and I operate so you know
0: na be catch me. Who would make a beat me? Why ne? Ali Mbacho and the credentia ba hano Ali Mbacho. Me call me say madwuma de ro na
1: me
0: so but say baby baby say ne be nanse Ali ubeje di say panyi pa wo kumase a wo ni BBD ABA. Ni hostel hano. Emma o catch me say onim say me ni akwa bi nanam. Metimi de na ba. And Ali, me too, Safrel. She painin any moon in front of painin Ali. Now I saw my talim.
1: Hey.
0: Ali, na sabe me akra. Where's you come?
2: Why you meet me? Why you meet me?
0: Where's you come, mammy?
2: Why not come? As come, man.
0: Now was I, anyway. Where'd you say? As a man, I'll.
2: Oh, I know what champion.
0: Where'd you say?
2: Whoa,
0: no massa for my womb. One massa for my womb.
2: Ah,
0: what's Tremachi?
2: Ali,
0: Mrs. Tremachi.
2: Ali, someone could.
1: Yes, I'm Munaji.
2: Judy, me. What's all what champion?
0: Mrs. Tremachi. Oh, Tremachi, Tremachi.
2: What Tremachi?
0: An answer for
2: Bantima.
0: What Tibina Oka?
2: Mima Tibina Maker.
0: Ali and Nincomona are some fun as some corner. We idea chief for Mutti, Miss Mutti, Biamunyam, Mamma Trena, Kumasa Patase, Nura, and Akasa, or Hinumutus. My catcher will say, Car papa, cows from the womb, Miss Minia, Oto Can, one Todia from the Oma, and says, I be a cock of four bar or tete war. Miss C. Ubersolia, who marching now to one passo. 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
2: Kedi ye promosi?
0: Ali,
2: say your promotion.
0: Meet me where they are go 2 years, 3 years. Ali, meet me for them. Ali, the crowd are wanting. Ali, the crowd are wanting a baby who bubble. Ali, but you're my call them da.
1: Dabida.
0: What's wrong, mammy them da? But the whole world wanting to see a baby who bubble. Ali, me walk on home. Medica Casu, who could see your country pong, who near me car, no one could do. Ali, no one could do be
2: brief.
0: Ali, no one could
2: do. Let me get to open my tibo. So, mammy to bed, who's in the meal? Oh, I name between me.
1: Baba, Steady. Baby, I would you know? I saw you know, but I had left and ran up with was one. Some of us will catch them. So you kiss your head and
0: all. Alina Mia Duma, Eberhena, Obibiara, Waira. And my catcher will say, wow, free baby to say, Boisi will do, but no baby is some tassel around about her. For any chess over police depot, Mango down,
1: strong
0: him with two. Uba fru double lane and one young for na 101 was left to honor me. Obibi ara or Hegalad, you are no names and no more hearts, you see, Uchema, Umbuma, my messer. Udo de A be a Buraho, Castle, ye be a freeho, but I was ye ho around Hona and Cobbia, Cabia Upebia, Messer, said Bracumasa Patasam and go down. On our him social media, and Yamen Naman Abaso, Ama Minima Dins, I was so, Messiah, dance any cosso, and any about Babacon. 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
1: the one offense Mummy,
0: Ali, who ya dear be a man? We may can not any boy before.
1: One way superstar, see you.
0: Meaning, pa,
1: we're superstar. I tell him, Mr. Sonny,
2: Miss O, and Roma, why? So, who can't am why now? Why in the coon?
1: Hey,
2: Miss Opolis here. Why,
1: make a man
2: if you try to go beyond my limits.
1: Hey,
0: Ali, are you gonna just in our kind? Baby, I'm a Jimmy Norman, almost a fina Norma ba Omugusua, almost a plate Norman, Omadia Bremen, and my bro be.
1: Omni,
0: my
1: show,
0: no tea, come up to him. We don't even see the amateur. I dance Ali, as a same woman, my father, sir. Ali, number 0244
1: Major
0: 29 11 14 0244 0244 0244 29 11 14 1 0 6 0 0 2 6 0 0 2 6 0 86 74 82 74 82 74 82 Ali me international na me international
2: one club
1: oh international na Luca oh ye Luca say international Luca
2: Hey! Oh, why, me? Unim. Ali, me pacho. Me flow. Me poasem.
0: Ali, pacho, oh, yeah, I'm in circle, and I'm in court. Why?
1: A quiet daho. Killer Casa. Me pasam chess, oh, you superstar. Now, what's my dear? I said, basic rim. Hey!
0: Oh, there, Ali, me, you, ya, bra, we bet now. And no man want to hunt uncas, when you have found to be my dear Hanon.
1: I think I may be describing that to
0: meet you when I'm in recording.
1: Abbasalam alaikum.
2: Walaikum salam.
1: When you work after two,
2: what if you call me?
1: By interview, remember, how's the radio? How's the radio? When my brother is Zongo Pa Jalil for Zongo, how's the video? Get out free, Evan. Kumasa, I need to tell.
2: Point of correction. I was born in Ashanti.
1: Kai.
3: the area that I was born. I was born in Asafo. But so many times that I prefer myself to be a natural monster.
1: You prepare yourself to do what?
3: To be a natural monster. Because my first time meeting this man was superb. And I was born in Asafo. Everybody knows me. And I'm fair in comprehension.
1: Yeah, myself in the children.
3: I completed my education. Too many schools. I was schooling at Amedia B. Postponed myself to continue my education.
1: You postponed yourself
3: postponed
1: from Amedia B.
3: Amedia B to Are.
1: Okay.
3: And therefore, I was cut off.
1: You were cut off.
3: I was cut off to still I upgrade my education at a new school called Zion.
0: Yes.
3: Completely. I continue my education at a secondary school, Amasphobia. Therefore, cut off Quinlan.
0: I didn't budget my time.
3: At that year, completing my secondary school at Mankato Senior High School.
1: Mankato.
3: Finally, cut off, and I added my education at Kenya University and Kumasi Polytechnic. Yeah, I was offering a course at Kumasi University, KPOLY. I was offering UC Understanding Change, and I'm upgrading my master's and continuing at.
1: Hey, myself.
2: Who goes school? Who goes school?
0: Yeah, we say myself.
1: Oh, I mean.
0: And school bro for me.
3: And I do my top.
0: And the school bro for me.
3: Hey. And you pronounce myself. And you yourself.
1: But so what you for shit back when we eat my father, sir?
3: Okay.
1: What you achieve when we meet me, Marky?
0: Ali, yes, who pe? Who pe? Ali. I got John. A chroma there. Yeah, yeah. Ali,
1: yes, yes.
0: I said, my make a mean, I can't say. Obi, I will come off us with DA.
1: Of course.
0: Ali, we are say, Abra, about Yamay Pedia, and any percum and any.
1: One year, would ya?
0: A major good form now, did ye, dear, and no dear,
1: and sure, Radiani.
0: Now, can be our first to be a Mali, Yamay, Iowa, Dumbia, Winya, Winya.
1: Okay.
0: Now, Winya. Now, Aya, Ali, men, Casabi, Nada, Messina, Copon, and Quatentin, any one of them, say, Ocras, Wakai, and Umbi, oh, radio station, and I just so it may be Casabi. Yet, an anki, say, no way. I don't be an independent so amen itimika sebi. Ali, see the nanya me I wa dum madani den yina me timi dina u bumi dino. Enkufubi ye no maybe on e ukruma on. Ali, and we say nyankupon ya dum. 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Ali, enkufubi ya omobe dem a woman sano. I'm telling you, a kofubi break case was central. But the amma penny pa, machine time saying I may add to my big crew in penny for umpa. My one hair, we say, whoop a penny be a crumma, but it ran a gun on some penny for crumma. Auntie Ali, do be a beer a penny for crumma and you cheer. How do you say, Yami?
1: I'm a chash.
2: Ali, man, to me.
1: At you was a woman and woman.
2: Ali man to me.
1: I obey.
2: To me.
1: About it.
0: Then you
1: killer. I summon a catcher killer. Next out from Rantem. Then come with the amount for an assembly. Killer. In a minute.
3: Okay, oh, me, I'm free.
1: In a minute. So, no more. Said it was here, popular, no more. Oofily saying, and Crawford, a bound change. Like, how do you feel?
3: Meda say, Ali. Menu, I am Muslim. Odi Ali. Midisaku. But yeah, Isaku.
1: Would the zongo deeper?
3: Yeah, now the woman is
1: there. Who is a haku?
3: It's haku.
1: Now, free yami. Mr. Cramon Yahin and me. A haram. Honey, a pay and pay and me. Now, who call him that telling me about that? I confess.
0: Who cast us only Charlie, so the Isaku made you win.
1: And Isaku, Timmy, I'm like, Fiana, I said,
0: Isaku,
1: I don't know.
0: But I told him about
1: no
0: one. When do you come, my man?
1: In a game, who
0: can you hear? And you appear by Babi so. And was you one cassa woodinia, ye de frew pa, and young krugu naele. And young krugu, but Ali Timmy, boy women and an auntie. Busana said, Mimi Timini two coin and one matching.
1: What is saying, young krugu day?
0: Ali, mean so, mean any power. Meaning me and one Kameka.
2: May I tell you, wait, me a third tribe.
0: The deep paddy and young krugu naele. Did you know?
1: Freddy and I
0: said,
1: Ali Baba, why didn't you
0: ask me, Miss Romans?
1: I'm
0: going to go ahead.
1: I'm going to go ahead.
2: Who are you?
0: Me die ni sese. Ali abusa masem.
2: Wo
0: musa.
2: Ba, wo ye die ni?
1: Ya no wa biso ya.
0: Me infanti ni.
2: O ye infanti ni.
0: Me die ni.
1: O no so infanti to ye fet.
2: Wo ye kusasi ni.
1: Okay. 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
0: Ali jano.
2: Na, na wo busa masem bi.
1: And I'm say, "Unama, how do you feel in a minute?" Unama, say we say popular, how you feel say.
2: Me da wase. Na madam pe the four more angel FM for ina ase. Na di woman here ebe me fe se mi twam no obi aka se kilantua eye ma ho ahoa
1: wow
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1: ampe wo I tell me fans
2: ali let me tell you something how was it in shooting game teni in shooting game me me pe fans me so pe se me di
0: wa
2: hin me se o tasi din se o pe se bibia wo me ho me puni nyade chewa eye fans
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2: wo na wa premier bibia wo
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2: how that can is you mean
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1: 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God bless you.
4: In my last one. Happy birthday to you, Cotton Anchi.
1: What do you say?
4: Cotton.
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1: 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Yeah, body no wish.
2: It's my duty.
1: My function is yes.
4: Okay.
2: Okay, let's see.
1: What do you say?
4: Cotton Anchi.
1: Wishing me.
2: Okay, happy birthday to you, Cotton Anchi. I wish you long life and prosperity. 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
3: CCTV cameras.
4: Any dog clear.
3: I be you know that. Seba mobile phones. These are iPhones. 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
4: Franco.
3: In a ubinya dia papa. Ne water phone say. 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

0: 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Who didn't say?
1: But show me did the Mary Joel.
0: Mary Joel. Okay, I swallow one.
1: But show me quite a story of precious black ministry.
0: Yamin Slaw. Yes, solely a bloody. We are near Bongo. 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
0: 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Is it Wakra now, Kumasi?
2: That's your Wakra.
0: Oh, wonderful. 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

0: very powerful man of God. 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And then Sofu Penini Oganenko from Sofu Penini Atapasua. But the latest year by name of Bachelor.
1: Amen.
0: Atanet is saying.
1: Amiado.
0: They say when you're fee saying.
1: Oh, well, 40 plus.
0: Wow, Ami.
1: Dari.
0: Oh, Abba. Basua, oh, Pen Christua, he need the second coming. Who turn the second coming, Basua? Matthias, yes, we are virgin. Eh, no, Colin.
1: Oh, Monica.
0: Now, 40 plus, Uniba, oh, Male. Basua, oh, turn the second coming of Christ Jehovah.
1: No worry, no worry.
0: Basua, yes, sir. But 40 purely virgin. Basua. 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There's all bear ultra 45. Ultra 45. There's all 46 and a 7. 46. Uniba. Oh Wale.
1: Man, I said 2 months like
0: Atana 50 yana who could retire.
1: Oh, don't worry, don't worry.
0: Tidada would not 20
1: we didn't come.
0: Who can Christ so that the second coming? Heaven, the you could eat your good so a man.
1: What's happening? I worry be any home.
0: Yes, who pen wants him to buy one while he be. The honey and woman be seeing him, but so I won't care why I am.
1: Oh, no worry.
0: So for Penny at Tamatra. Yes, or the letters be about title, and it is saying.
1: I say, Amania, I'm never going to be here.
0: If we are member, Yan Solia Rade, bear 10 minutes now free. Mignon, you know, intervened. 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

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Still, Norway in control. 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Na ebeso doso organic liquid fertilizer and an angel kill insecticide on Sakabi. Born was center circle. When echo, Norway, Ombetina Kwana, Walusu possession, Julius Kunde, Refra J Fau, Edia Tiano, Refra J Fau, the Tia France Mino, and Naketu Akra, of Eddie Kain. They are recording 4 goals already. Norway 1, France 3, Norway 1. France 3 and no any situation no yes we are recording 4 goals already in the first half France 4 no I am saying go share and you are moving chance that Mbappe answer no now Ousmane Dembele and you go to them and you ready day Dembele day today is Dembele day and me who said a brand here oh Ellen Haaland or Tiben to her chese then the nine pim her. Now also saw the winning. Just a who they want yet. Didn't send them the three ones. Coach say, and that dear bra. Over to Nasia, baby. They be our over. Now I'm about to worry. And that dear, over to Nawa, baby. Yet what can say so? Bonuka France, Abrantia Kone, Manu Kone, Jacoma, the 3-goal hero, Ousmane Dembele, Dembele Jadamas Tramani, Tramani Piabon, Bonukoni Fafaso, Bonda Sukra France Mino. Wawura Norway for na famu ho bo na hu edema Norway obetimi akwa na France bo nu kra

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With Jack Contentadua, born the Supra France Timono, Wine Echo, opportunity. The German captain Mbappe, Jada Kwetre, Bonacodi, Abrantia Kony, Kony Pierre Kony, Central Men Nasue, Mekan, Abrantia, Diot Opemokanu, Emordin, Nansu Debi, Amalu Subono, a counter break, Edeman Norway, Nanso, France, INTM, Asakova, counter press Nija Jumaye, France for Lusubona, Ampesam Sajo Madie, Tintan Tempa, Noma Sansuabaji. Yeah, for Nasema Pepsodent. Pepsodent, as it was say, Anopa, and then you do the two. What you say? Do the two. I say, in football, you don't reach the World Cup without discipline. And when it comes to your smile, the rules are the same. 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Pepsodent, she will say, Anopa, you are said, she and you may wow, unim, say, Ghana, dear Pepsodent, aboye. 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Mr. Mbappe, when Timian connected, Sir Chancellor. Mr. Mbappe, and Timian connected, Chancellor. Emordi, papa. 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I'm a daform. 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Our Matimubako. Osman Dembele. Wano, and a nyan, 3 goals, Nina. Edema France minus so far. 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Oba Kohonomo, Amo Waniaji, The way ya, yes, Yewachi, Ewo Cedar. And yes, I'm Ketua, a local, a continental. Where you are, Kenya, Edema France, for goal number 4, Nanso, goalkeeper Selvik, Wapie, Ajinema, Siho, Wapie, Ajinema in Norway, Edia Siho, and Unti, Ubenya, the best of experience. I mean, the moment when you did this World Cup, maybe, me see. Odia Fasida Restaurant, Obekasa Mekai. 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And so, Koso, Ewa Sida Restaurant. Or see, Uba Tadia, buy 3, get 1 free. Yes, buy 3, get 1 free. Guinness. And a Heineken. Aha. I will see the restaurant. In Tina Sanatia. In Shayaso. And Omo. 106 Oforikrugu Avenue. I will Kasadishian Sokwaneswa. Eho. And a Cedar restaurant. And so I will. Udia Fahomano. Nefre. Nayan Sisi Wachi. Yan Reserve Table. And Fantrain. I will 0536 563036. 0536 563036. Now, in the Cedar restaurant,
atwetwe nkomo ye to akensie ne so ball kra France man no we pian dia sem why na ko we ya kwenya for goal number 4 nansu da bi over the crossbar Michael Olise over the crossbar and nam wiem mate for ball went him into Tottenham ball went him for goal in ma see I can one sima Adrian Nainum. I'm a referee Michael Oliver. But the Simano Enum 5 additional minutes. And I go against you so. Say more. Aye. Anya Shekura. Yako numun sio. Simami and sa. Hydration break no. Aye 3 minutes. And I have a extra 2 or the piso. Into about 5 additional minutes. Norway 1. France 3. O commentator Aya Mau Kodo. My name is Papa Sentemu, and I'm here to play this game with Ebreu. And now I'm going to cry. I'm more day. Why not? Born 1-10-1. Ekra Osman Dembele. Dembele. We can't pass national or Pembappe. Now should there be. I'm brand here. Christian Tosvet. We intercepted personal. And I'm in Norway. We're clear on a French okra. Open India. Now should there be. France. Asana Jebone from Musam. Born a Bache. Abedi Julius Kunde honum. Julius Kunde we pian the cross central midfield. Bona kudia branch e Koni. Lawson Herbal Center. Etachre and a commentary neighbor. Lawson Herbal Center. Dr. Lawson, the Fuku chess man. Yemona Baso, wanuna say, one tinaho, emma mema, e guam wwani masi. Enunti on the delay man capsules. Abajaso. Delay man capsules. Bema die. I was out to me yao mema sem. Bema die. I was so to me, Ura, and it's here. Now the title, Mura, I am effective. I will fear her. And Unti, Bema Bia, Uji Tumse, Wayamre, I want Pam, premature ejaculation. And Afe, Roman Koye, Adie, and Asati, Afe, and Bema, Eye, Chese, Concert and Kwa, who here, delay, man capsules. Now, Unjan is an one. No up a law care mixture. Yes. Delay man capsule. Yeah, the law care mister. And a mimini. A basa. A boy juma waka waka waka waka. Bema. Ube jinao nasu pinti. Maybe be a fine. At the amount. Where your memang come up. Hey. Asopaso die. And char some Lawson Herbal Center. Ube to my friend. Dr. Lawson. I was 0242 133577. And I say 0248 619999. Now in the Lawson Herbal Center. At the train come off. Now on also team yasumo. Come on. Yeguswa. 5 minutes. And I yabo. Yabo 4. I can 1. Ball to France. I want Norway for an FM ho. I want Norway for an FM ho. Obey team yakuana. Sabredi. 3 goals on the sim say. The man Osman Dembele. We jump on the swapia. Edabre. Michael Olise Jemu, Adabre Tuameni Piakoma Koni de Basiano, Borukra, Tio Hernandez, Obetime Huden, German India, I want 50 ho. France Pony Pre Bonusa, and a Norway, and so called Gwetri ho. Sorry, they haven't said, Omi Rinaja to Muse, Yanko breaking Imra. But still, France, obet my day. I want 10 waho. But you know what? I'm an Indian. Dembele, Jikwetri, Akoma Kundi. But Chabona Sebo, Mbappe, Nanso Debi. Mbappe, Antinyanko Fasabono. Mbappe, Kylian, went to me, Anko Fasabono. Antibona Trashe, goal kick. Norway, everybody at here. I have France Mino. Goalkeeper Selvik. Konechi. Boss here. Ten. Treko UMC Panyai. Ewa. And a referee. Michael Oliver. What's saying Abay? I do a fair deal. Kanyina. Abana Wieye. The goal scorer. The hat tricker. Osman Dembele, America, or did he make a dressing room? On the 7th minute,
on the 20th minute, 32nd minute. Natchez, Osman Dembele, and then Umre, Waya Jumano, Jumanina, Nawayano. 3 goals in the first half. Edietia Norway, Ama Abrantia, Telo Asgard, Atikanebako, Edema Norway. It's already here. Yeah, bye, Basisia. Now, second half of commentary, Yadi Abreu. First half, Abanawiye, yeah. The game between Norway and France. First half, Abanawiye, yeah. And first half score, Norway 1, France 3. Norway 1, France 3. And no, any situation, no. Yes, inti Yan Shana Fedeko Subiano. Yama Usu Wuhu Ewoho. Me chaki game, Senegal Ensu Ebo. Yes, Senegal. I'm so jina kun nini. Senegal Ensu any Iraq game, no. Yeah, Shana Fede no Swamau. And San Yadan Hobasia. No one who the echo. Sansa Senegal for. Na amount for Didi Kasikasikasi. I was Senegal team nimu. Nanso Senegal kwa World Cup yi. The first 2 games walusu ni nyina adi ama France and wasa lusu ama Norway enti ene Senegal wamu ene Iraq ene ebo and first half 45 minutes referee 7 minutes and a two-star game ne so and Senegal egusu lidi by 1 goal. Yes, make us say Iraq and your red card. Iraq and your red card. Inti Iraq bo 10 men because Sadio Mane was denied a clear goal scoring opportunity. Inti referee in charge of that game and a red card. Ama Omai Ayafrani say Iraq. And as we speak, Senegal LED by 1 goal proud to half time. I know any situation said no matter and so I will honor.

0: 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Funnel World Cup. 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This advert is FDA approved.
1: She said, yeah, to be a dear. 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
14: 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So
13: what's the move? Who names I don't go 1 2 3 beaters? Any free I don't go beaters limited. Who's your mum kwadiye? 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
14: Num nyansem. 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
16: hey tu le ba yes
17: eyi de maya two fingers so
16: two fingers aya
17: more
16: I don't call it a CD
17: two fingers bitters
16: eyi de aya branya you
17: two fingers
16: in sapa wonga sokuno ya bana nyina se you
17: two fingers
16: ya kakra
17: na wodi e wo honey aso
16: two fingers
17: minya waye
16: come on
17: me two fingers eh
16: I don't go two fingers.
17: And that's all
16: you
17: ma.
16: You want to be a smooth.
17: And talk.
16: Two fingers.
17: It's a sunny red.
16: Two fingers.
17: I don't go two fingers.
16: Two.

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1: 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I don't quite tell you ginger drinking. 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We dear my any marin yang shimum say.
2: I don't quite
3: tell you. And yet then I tell you.
2: I don't
3: go
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yamu akwaba emra fire toso mienu Norway and France game no koso Norway asaba kuma France asemiensa we ya kunya ma Norway mino we wura France box no mo yet not to form refrage penalty. Referee Michael Oliver. Waje penalty ama Norway. Aye penalty adima Norway. Aprantie Oscar Bob. Oscar Bob e fa bono. Adi wura box ni mu. Na o de sign Tio Hernandez ho. Na Tio Antwema no. If you miss the ball, don't miss the man. Ebasa also there. An infringement and an arm. An infringement in the box is a penalty. An opportunity at the man Norway, sir. I'm betting on Mukanso. Before that, not coach Sobakin. Ayen Sakrae Mienu. Frontier Frederick Biokan. Fortuna say I'm a Marcus Peterson. Abesana Nai. Body a penalty, I'm a Norway. I bet you media twats no more now, tear for. We are Queen of the Man Norway. Sir, I'm a Tio Mokaniso. Konechi Bakumi and Umiya, sir, keep on a Tibono Tifo. Goalkeeper Mike Menana Tibono. Abrantia Jorgen Larsen. Jorgen Larsen. And now, Yamini Muni, we did Norway for him. Papa, papa, papa, papa. Sir, sir, I'm afraid you can't cry. Onya a couple of chances beer. Nanka was already a BB. Jorgen Larsen. Upon the board, the man Crystal Palace. Oh, World Cup, EBA, Jorgen Larsen. Well, man, who are you? You better can't see this. So, Boruka France, Mano. Julius Kunde. Rakoma Opemukanu. Dayot Opemukanu. The Pierre goalkeeper, Mike Menan. The German India. I watch you all. Maxence. Trust your tinting, they fetch you all. One echo. A pinball, let's move. Born up by France for Napa. Norway. Omania Bray. Body for Norway. Oscar Bob. I bet me a corner. Our box in the move. We're clear past the Mania. We are Quenya. Emma Norway. I bet me a call. Body for Norway. Our box in the move. I take for a chance. Now, so that be. France is far clear. Border for you all. Just a bono, omu hu di obo bono. Aya pidi a pidi a sa. Ewa box ni mo. Wesa ya kwenye ni ma France. Nansu de bi. Goalkeeper Selvik. Mbappe si waye fast. But goalkeeper Selvik. Aye hurry up. Abe fa bono in tem. Efu ni nano. Bono in se ye. Watu ama nini ya. Bono wa mfifi ho. Bono ukra. Norway mnantien. Patrick Beck. Patrick Beck. I was center circle in Chem Wope. With Pierre Quinifaso. Bonacodia Brantier. Torvet. No so Pierre Quetre. Norway. And that's World Cup. Our France for Nafamuho. Our France for Nafamuho. Still, Bonuka Norway. France for Nasha Se. Papa, papa, papa. France for Nasha Se. Se. Damino. 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Bonuka Kankodimu. Center circle. Boruka Norway, but the real France for the football. But Jibone Piaso, and the content tenua. Bonaco Dia Brantier, Andreas Slodrop. Obetimia Kwana, France for the judge now, and blocking all the lanes. Into Obianiho, but Jibone Kwetre, and the money are still Norway, and the Krabono. Norway, the Krabono. Obetimia Kwana, still Norway. We're playing past Nashamu, where you are Kwanama Norway, now should there be. Bonatra goal line and Michael Oliver
Waji goal kick. Edema France minor. Michael Oliver, center referee. Waji goal kick. Edema France minor. Ofento Sumienu, and the Ashasie. Still no way. Edda former Kamien San. Amati Mubako. Born Wakan Konimu. Born Abedia Brontier Frederick Osnes. The Pierpa Snashemu. Opportunity. Edema Norway. We are boxing him. Yet not to form. Referee and two against the so. Bonabedi Julius Kunde Honomo. Julius Kunde. We are clear on every hall. Still, no way for Sajay from Unsam. No way. And then Abrante Leo Ostiga. Or Bonfifi Hoyepa. Edema Norway, man. Jabo on the so. Or the room. Oscar Bob. Yet not to form. Referee and two so. Julius Kunde. Jabo on the so. Edema Kwetre. Akoma Upemukanu. Nansu Dabi. Referee at the corner kick. Edia Tia Upemukanu. Referee Michael Oliver. 41-year-old referee. Onyane FIFA badge. In 2012. Yes. 2012. I do remember. And a FIFA. And a badge. A man who said. Obetinya officiate international matches are. Air sanctioned by FIFA 2012. Peter Bonasibo! Now should there be Obi Aitman for the one can? Leo Ostigard, Ofretri Honomo. Now soon is the 10th man Cabano. And talking about referee Michael Oliver in 2018 and a UEFA has selected him as one of their elite referees. So, as we speak, oh yeah, one of the top referees are Union of European Football Association, UEFA, Amun Sinifon Kra. Since 2018. So count here. Some 8 years ago, and our elite referee, Edema UEFA, gave it to us. So Bonuka France Mlantiano, our Kankonimu, Wanebe, Bonuka Michael Olisi. Abo pass na shem na su da bi pass na ntimi anko no way for na j from unsem o jako echre goalkeeper Savic o jina bo ne so why na eba abo se tintinti e tre kwawiem se panyan o pemokanu bo na ko di no way for unsem na so France for j from unsem aye America so France o wura box ni mu aye akwanya edema France Desiré Doué o jaba echre Mbappe over the crossbar. Kylian Mbappe. Dembele nya three. Enti Mbappe peri de. Bonu di oboy. Nyame ni mu ni oboy pa. Nanso a far crossbar ni so. Mbappe was a association football. FIFA World Cup. This is the 23rd edition of the Global Mundial. Make us a goalkeeper. Savic at na form. Ayi yini gloves ni na. Minim di hano. Wa yini gloves ni na. Yefa na sema Pepsodent. Pepsodent at a tree. And a commentary eba. Yes, Pepsodent. Asi do the two. Brush in the morning. Brush in the night. Brush in the morning. Brush in the night. Pepsodent. Asi tree was Pepsodent in the air. Antibacteria. Germs pa. And it sounds so our calcium. Yes, calcium. I said we be Pepsodent. Choose your number. Let choose your number. Ebe bwao. Na ma osi enya hodi. 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No problem. Pepsodent. Choose your number. Enya number. Ebe tu akensi enso. Goalkeeper Selvik. 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Womu henwo. Afedie. Emsa afedie ne huye. Into about to us, goalkeeper Savic. You find a same Cedar Restaurant. Cedar Restaurant, that's actually World Cup. So when you got here, we call Cedar Restaurant. I'm a dear near day. Environment, you know, a serene. A bab wow. A continental, continental. A local, local. A Cedar Restaurant. World Cup, you should hear. Almost say a chat here. Sunset. I'm with a giant screen. And I see her. I'm on for share matches. Match America who has a win. Norway and France, no. Yeah,
I will see that restaurant and I predict and win. And so koso den den den den den den den den. Koso den den den den den den den. I will see that restaurant. Food di. I will say numbi. The atiere say. Uko see that restaurant and you mrewe. Nasa uto Guinness miensa or tobacco. Uto Heineken miensa or tobacco. Buy three, get one free. A Cedar World Cup promo and Ecoso. I was Cedar Restaurant. Giant screen, predict and win, amazing food, unmatched atmosphere. I was Cedar Restaurant. Omo Kumase, 106 Oforikurugu Avenue. I was Shayaso. I was Kasadishian Suokwaniswa. Ubet me fre Cedar Restaurant. I was 0536 563036. 0536 563036. Now we see the restaurant at your chain combo. I'm in our touch and a live commentary. They did pray a tear for you, Ray. Our Angel 96.1. Our Angel 96.1. And yes, I'm going to cry. Give me a cosso. A moya day. Born work and Konimu. Center circle. Born work Norway. Apprentice Patrick Beck. With Jack Contentanwa, Akodi Christian Torsbert, Obetimi Akwana, with Jabba Chere, I'm a central defender, Leo Ostiga. Leo Ostiga, trying to ten ten ten, opening here, Oscar Bob, Ninsabe Kanwana, Nansudabi, Francois Jeffrey Munsem, Bizarre Dwe, with Jabba Ninia, Ewan Finfiho, Bonakodi Abrantia, Chuameni, Abopa 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Do a pure personal, and I want Dembele, Dembele, Ujaba Che, Bonabini Chouameni, Aurelien Chouameni, Ujako Maninia, Manu Koni, Koni Krabono, Manu Koni, the pure Koma Chouameni, Obashe, Paya Kwenya, yet not to form, Refra Jefau, and the Etia Norway, Refra Jefau, the Etia Norway, Lawson Heber Center, Etayachi, Lawson Heber, and the Dileman Cup to Sabajaso. Delay man capsules. We are Bema. Why am I? I want pump. Weak erection. Untimin Jinaso. And after premature ejaculation. Match in Satya. Uabu Kom. Jack. The delay man capsules. Oya pe loke misha. Nefa mimini. Eba buau. Nesesiu. Na Bema. What jina unasu ye? Delay man capsules. Bonnie infringement. France Boitia Norway. France Boitia Norway. Michael Olisi. Ojina bonechi. Ojina Nasu Debi Abrantie Magzens Metatno Anti Mian Twatin Anim Anti Dileman Capsules Ayafa Law Care Mr. Mimini Nebesio Papa Papa Dr. Lawson Nebesa Drea Bajaso Odin and Trinkomo Dr. Lawson Bajoso I was 0242 133577 and I say 0248 619 9999. Now only Lawson Herbal Center at the train come out. Game number 12 of France. Episode at Nami and San. Norway at Tobacco. Ghost Nina Ba. Offer the Kenu. Offer Tosumi and Unie. You see a Kenua. Sima Edu Enu. 15 minutes in the second half. Norway 1, France 3. Bonucraft. Norway for Nafam. Rebox Nimu. Nansudabi. Norway for Claire Bonnefio, still born in Seye, Bizarre Dwe, number 20, and then my France minor, which is number one also, which is my corner, now should I be senior mine, Frederick Osnes, one chairman, Frederick Osnes and chairman, I'm a Norway, I will throw in, Norway, I will throw in, I'm a two yet here, I have France minor, Bizarre Dwe, no person, depending on the Ajay Diagro. A person day, Frederick Osnes Ediagro. Make us say Senegal, I am the two. Ediatia Iraq.
Senegal, Ayani 2, Adiatia, Iraq, Ebani Sadia, Senegal, Abekoswa the third, ho. Ombada 10, minus 1, 3 minus 1, yes, because as we speak, France, I won 9 points plus of 7, 9 points plus of 7, and in Norway, I was 6 plus of 2, Senegal, Ebeba, 3 points minus of 1, and Afe, Iraq, Omodie, 0 minus of 8. Nyasem Ketu Akra, and we are live table. I'm a demo into Senegal. Ever qualifier, I must say, goes to be coming. No one 3 points from any ten. No more umpire say. Ever call Yama Wabo. We are Queen Adema France Minor. Obey to us a good Becahuana with Pierre Manivia, Mbappe, with Jacoba Michael Olisi, Olisi, Olisi, the Coma Dembele, Dembele, Pierre Coma Julius Kunde, Kunde. But Pierre Madizari Dwey, Nansu Debi, Norway for Claire, Bonne Free, Omu Danger Area Hodemo, Bonne Baby Francis, Central Defender, Maxence, but Pierre Komaninia, I want Fifi Hodemo, Bonne Kwa Chouameni, Chouameni, I want Center Circle, Norway for Nere Treaty, Ekwa Chile, so say, Omu Pressing, number form, Norway form Pressing, Se First Afro, Norway for Nere Pressing, Se First Afro, and Yasam Ketua Kra, live commentary, our angel 96.1 of Eddie Kain. Over Kaya, me can say, met Yam a tro drivers, no, Menyantia, but and say, yeah, as a fridge move, me yaba. And yes, I'm Ketua Kra, tro driver, Kwa Kuusu, aka Kratchy, tro driver Kratchy. We say by now, Unyan Poya, that would be our German for, Koswa, the German for. Yes, Toto Driver Company, Company, what you mean can? Live commentary on Angel 96.1, Samson. Yeah, Toto Driver, Samson. The DA Koso, Edemon, OD4, OD4, Toto Driver, Samkwa. I'm a boy, Juma Ye, Oh, Krumha, HSA, and Yasam Ketua, I'm one at the Echo, Adiasan, Nomusasu Diaba, Make Us a France, Ayan Sakaye, Osman Dembele, Efrim, Michael Olisi, and Supreme, Rian Cheki, Ebem, Rian Cheki, Onu Ebem, Edema France Mino, and Yasam Ketua Kra, Dembele, was sending 3 goals after himself free home into a Quatanasi, Game Netwaso, Mbappe, Pega Simon Aso, Obi Eniho, Obi Eniho, Edema France Mino, Mbappe, Operidie, Fabre. Osman Dembele at an insafri home into Mbappe Epenidie Trotro Drivers Darling Boy. Yeah, Darling Boy, Trotro Driver. Sasuna Chief, Chief Zutier, French Mine, French Mine. Sabo Kodia, Trotro Drivers. 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Yes, story. Trotro Driver, I have a story. And I have a culture, culture. And a culture. And that's some Ketua. Eblenke, Eblenke, a tip for Senegal. I have a 3. Eblenke, din din din din din din din din. Senegal, I have a 3. Adiatia, Iraq, Mino. Senegal, I have a 3. I tell Iraq, man, no. About Saudia, Senegal. I'm go deficit, no. Ningina free ho. Is it about 3+0? Senegal, about 3+0. And no, any situation, no. Now, so Ukraine, man, can Ukraine me boy? They say 34, no. 4 points, no. Yes.
Eyadoso, and Nyasem Kumakra, live on Angel 96.1. Ofeto Sumiani Egusube, France Egusua Lidi, by 3-1. 3-1. And a France, a Lidi Sabri. Norway for no supporters, Nibi. A Joe Mani Papa. San said, Norway, dear. My catcher said, about World Cup. I want to say history, dear. And as we speak, a hydration break. And if I say more day, and command Kumasi Agro Processing Company Limited. I want the Angel Kill Insecticide. Abajaso. 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

0: Dang! 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Obeka Sebia, goalkeeper Mike Menena, yeah, dear. But I must confess, Akwani and Dapafu. Nana Kusi, I don't know who is he.
1: Bono, I don't mean to tell me something. And I'm more. Eddie, respect him, my friends. You know, to
0: go back.
1: Because the new reason here, I was saying, to me, SS Abo. Respect me too much. Respect him, my friends, me too much. I'm going to come to me at the camera.
0: You see, I cannot see my dear home, you know. No way. Now, so there be. France for a club on a free 18-yard box anymore. Bonabedi Mbappe Sam Kylian Mbappe or the Ura Norway for Nafamho Mbappe with Chapas Nabana Sudabi Norway for a defending ball of a Fefe Bonabedi Norway for Nisam Obetina Kwana Wachubako Nansudabi Julius Kunde and Chemano Julius Kunde Ayibone Fuokra Norway Musa S. Chance Bisadia M. Wamo Nana Kusi for Saboe, Ellen Haaland, Woma, Papa Saboe.
1: I think you can't say striker. Because this boy is a fancy Haaland starting match, I can do the same to Bia. Yeah, can't say Pufo.
0: So, this is Haaland Womanka, you can't say Pufo.
1: Yeah, can't say Pufo.
0: Odiga is one starting.
1: I'm going to start. You will be here.
0: Coach not bench on Munina. So, in all 6 points.
1: I'm going to say, I'm going to say,
0: over the chain, knockout.
1: Nah, run of 32. You need to coach the right hand wire because on very final here. No, it's a case of beer. We need to cancel. Team will be quite committed on 32. We need to be a bad boy. We need to be Ghana. They are only going to be the same. We need to be Ghana.
0: We need to be Ghana. Sa bono wow shada se mi kolusu na ma doje
1: na doje Ghana for best chance am o se kolusu
0: na ma kolusu na doje
1: you be say o se sports fraternity no you map e wura man for say Ghana lusu a be boy na fear o dey do you yakko for adu mo shina mo ta
0: fear
1: o se mo papa mu yuta man o wura am for ti say Ghana lusu kra na be boy dan se bi e be we ni yakko shia that one of the galactic coach in round 32
0: okay, ti yesi akano sima adio so enan akasima dunsia na anakusi na woka no game way no way and we so match na the second group ni ma it means ombeshia ivory coast no way it is second
1: oh
0: group ni ma ombeshia ivory coast say France at top group or mo top here they are likely to meet Sweden but I no you confirm sir. But they are likely to miss Sweden. But as for Norway, dear, this second half, we share Ivory Coast and they conquer.
1: And every time you say we share African team, and yet the man is saying we share the European team. And to me, we are more than one. Because when we say African team, we are also we travel. Because look at how I play Norway the years in the gap. Say now no more than. Into the business, our moon mini for African more than job is here. Europe, no. Because you say no way. I push ya Sweden, no. Then you walk like that. Not yet confirmed, but also I say push ya now. You say push ya. I mean push ya. Push me say push ya Sweden. Ah, into the business, into a coach now.
0: Yes, sir.
1: Then a woman now is a fridge.
0: It's a fridge, bro. But now
1: a cake.
0: Or is a freezer or crap.
1: What fridge you say?
0: Into a table. Akasima dunum. Na kense ne bana wie ye. No way. And that's what I form. I come here and say, Osman Dembele. Watin in self free home. And wako jeko mia. Wako tenase. Wafrim. Coach a yine frim. And then so France. Coach oye jumano. Eh coach Guy Stefan. And then DJ Deschamps. Antena bench ho. Senegal. Aya ne four. And they tell Iraq. Senegal. I am a four and they tell Iraq.
1: Maybe. Because when

0: sene ga ebi mo ba be se mi ni se ga mo no so
1: sene ga ni mo de wa ma ni o sante
0: we ka bo na yo africa se mo na mu fita so fa ni ba ni ka wo mi se o ko fun mo ka se ai ni an ka ho so at ye ka africa best
2: yeah
0: one of them then na mo ri tin no we ti mo expand am
2: oh Senegal and you see, say, oh, okay, is a permutation. The other one say, we are Senegal, is our other third on the table. Our 3 points plus one. Because now our zero minus three. And we have four goals. They say four, and Abaya plus one. It's our 3+1. And we have group A. Group A, Kwanwa, South Korea. Our other third, no. Our 3 points plus two goals. Then we could be two. 3+2. This area was Shagos to become home. And some will be beating on. Before Group B, the other third, Bosnia, or 4 points. Group C, no, Scotland, and also 3 points plus one. Since no tie. Before Group D, the other third, Paraguay, 4 points plus two, were you. Ecuador, 4 points plus two, were you. And also Group E, or the third. Before Group F, Sweden, and also the third, 4 points.
0: So far, five countries now. Are you?
2: I just say. What can I five for?
0: I said four. And there were 4 points. And yeah. One. I want 3+2.
2: Plus two, yeah.
0: And I also want plus one goal.
2: Yes.
0: You say so far, five countries in the EU. When you say, when you, I'm actually the
2: BOH. Yes.
0: I'm telling you, I'm
2: not going to be
0: able to do it. Yes, that's what I'm saying. I'm not going to be able to do it. I'm not going to be able to do it.
2: All the three, but so all the
0: three. What's more going on here?
2: Senegal.
0: Now Ghana, you African leader, so I can't afford that. I'm not going to be able to do that. I'm not going to be so good. I'm telling you, I'm not going to be able to do that.
2: Enter Senegal, Asha 4, Iraq, Entimin TV. Game, I come into the track with you. Norway, Asha 1, I'm a France, Asha 3. Yes, Osman Dembele. On a ball hat trick, you know, I'm going to see. Born in France and France, you know, waiting a corner, born a defeat for you. These are the two Pian Contentanoa, Operinia, Nesaba Canoana, Anne, Nesacano, Cone Manu, born in France, Rian Cheki, Piacoma Chuameni, or Abantanoa, Abedi Julius Kunde, back to Chuameni, France players, you know, and a quick bonus, Usha time, no, Aka 11 minutes. Now I can't see you in a Banaway. 11 good minutes. Now, can't see no banner. France 3. Norway 1. Game net was so. Born in France and Nantiano. Born in Quatre. Akodi central defender. Dayot Okamukanu. Kamukanu Pia. I'm on a pair. I'm a friend of Magze. Back to Okamukanu. France 4 Pia Bonwa. Just managing the game and killing the time to make sure I say, game no. Referee Michael Oliver, the better we are here. And of course, when your opportunity, Adema France for goal number four. But goalkeeper Selvik, once again, Wabe Juma, Amanemai. Goalkeeper Selvik, Waborhumani here for Papa. Yefana Sema, it's my kitchen restaurant. 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Nah, come on. It's Okwa. 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Oh, ho. It's my kitchen. Our Sokwa traffic light. Baba Yara Stadium. Baba Yara Stadium. Traffic light. Wah. And it's my kitchen. And so, oh. You better talk and say this. So, born in say, yeah. Julius Kunde, went me and Fabono. Kunde, went me and Fabono. The Dima Fu Herbal Clinic. Dr. Time Daso. Koneko Jaya Resa. Yadia Ya. Jack Nyezo. Yadia Ya. Yadia Bia Titi Wubia. They can fool me. Dima Fu Herbal Clinic. Dr. Time Daso. Dr. Time Daso.
0: Wow, we're now betrayed. Now, to play our domain, I'm going to be my winner. I'm going to be my winner.
2: I do a bear, I'm not going to be a bear. Pronounce your nonsense. The Dima for Heba. Our book, Quagobo. Wait me a friend. I was 0244774282. 0244774282. Now, the Dima for Heba. And all your train come on. Born in say, born war, France for a Fabuho. Born war, France for a Fabuho. Wait me a corner. Tio Hernandez, Jack Wache. I come on a central defender. Born a Bedi, a Brantia, Julius Kunde. Our right back position one more. Julius Kunde, number 5 set. This World Cup, Obo game here, pa. And my France minor. Obo team yakwana. What about Fifi ho, Manu Kone. Oja Beche, ama Konde. Konde, Eda Koma, Upemukanu. Upemukanu to goalkeeper, Mike Mena. Mike Mena. Obo team yahude. Oja de Kone, central area one more. Born in France, Mino. Born in France, Mino. Still, Norway. Entiminya who be Norway, Entiminya who be. 3-1 na. And a Jinaho. Akasimano. Ensia. Na, Akasimini, Banawiye. And if I'm to just say a reputable health facility, I was Swami constituency. Na, open experienced midwife. Now I employ for full time. Experienced midwife. And only emphasis no. Until you tell me, now you prefer say, we are experienced midwife. We are boy Juma dia. And you Juma Sati. And a reputable health facility. And we Kumasi ha. Swami. Constituency. For number in the first is here. 0547-211-048. 0547-211-048. And now, wait me, I application no. And I'll receive your account. Now I send the call Mikano, M-I-K-A-N-O, 2000@gmail.com. Now I send the application no at the call. Maybe be a fine. I can see my name. Now I can't see anybody here. Born in Norway. Born in Norway. I was France for Nafamu. Wait me a corner. Now, should there be Kunde Ayibono Manatrasian? Kunde Ayibono Amanatra touchline. Into Bonatra, a throw in Sabre, Kylian Mbappe, Bema Bayebi. Now, so I'm a Yenina. Referee Michael Oliver, Adjana Captain Bandano. And they come up player now. You're the captain, you come on. Sounds the one, hey. Now set time, Jack. Wasubeshi Yepa. Mbappe Frim. 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Anuswa Timia Bemu. Edema France Mino. Se say Chouameni. And a captain Banabono. Hey Chouameni. Se the way you kuntai. Se see the captain Ibowi. And a chairman. Hey Kuntai. Hey.
0: Manani
2: Goalkeeper Mike Menan, Eche Bono, Abrantia Jorgen Larsen, or Dapa Futai.
1: I'll help
2: Jorgen Larsen, where the powerful time.
0: I happen it here, boy. Yeah.
2: Ah, na Ellen Halan, you are near see Libya attacker. First half, on your chance to be power, business center, on your chance to be keeper, the baby. No one muscle. I feel here. It's a penalty here, but you boss it. Login Lassie was a PP. About to baby. But it was so. But in your corner, now should I be France and lose possession? I want no way for a football. France, I'm going to defend the year, Papa. So I say, and I'm going to air Koso. My men check Senegal from common amount. The last time I check it, Senegal, chef four. Into Senegal. I'm going to go so now. Now I'm going to empire territory. Into four goals so now. Four goals so
0: now.
2: Senegal, I am the five. And it's here, Iraq. Senegal, I am the five. And it's here, Iraq. Is that Senegal about 3+2? 3+2. Is it on Mumpire? Say 4-4 in Medoso.
0: Yeah,
2: what I say? I want to take
0: her.
2: I want to take her. That bain it now.
0: Ah, cafe.
2: Bon, look at France and Mantiano. What possible? And you go. These are it way. These are it way. When you're in the air. These are it way. When you're in the air. Into Norway 1, France 4. Norway 1, France 4. Dizari Dwe. What did you tell Pimbon? He said, Panyai. Goalkeeper Salvik. What Chini move? Oh. What Chini move? Chini move? What Chini move? Chini move? Now I'm so a tearful. Ninsan no. Ninsan no say. And a prayer bono. Atina say, tra. Into France, I am the four. And you tell Norway, minor. Norway, Tima. No way for the back, I say. I bought a halam. No way for the son of Wokan. Oh, Mukumo. Some bought a halam. And a captain Odigar for a book. And he said, oh, Sena, oh, Sena, sir. And I don't know when you're doing.
0: I know when you're doing because what's the full advantage? Advantage, you know, when you're doing the cabinet of this. And you know when you're doing. What's me take advantage now? It's for you. You can be like a baby, I'm so fast and so fast.
2: Hey, now World Cup, where are you? You have one for C for me, Jack. Munya Butrema, best player role.
0: Oh, good.
2: Now, Busumuru of five. Okay, dear, dear, for dear Diakosu, ya, the pity. I can't say it, but I hear you. FIFA World Cup, US, Canada, Mexico, 2026. The game also, oh, good eye. France and in Norway, full-time score. France 4, Norway 1. France 4, Norway 1. And now a full-time score. I'm meeting me at the amount. And the game are Senegal and Iraq, Ebono. And also 5 goals and Senegal and so to me ashe. Yeah, Senegal 5 goals unanswered. And Senegal for the guts in the match, I say. And some ketwakra. Into Sabre, Kylian Mbappe. And I went to nya go. Yeah, so I say, ah, be bad. So here go no Mbappe. The supporters need Germany. France supporters need Germany. I'm with Germany, sir.
3: ready.
4: We are ready.
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15: We

wa Philadelphia. Yeah, Philadelphia. Yeah, when a game near Boston, me boy chana. Johnny on a rub that fire. Yeah, Mumpire entire Black Stars a chi. Sweet I'm about to write your story. But that's now Angel 96.1. About to reach the glory. Where you game no L two centers. Hey. That was the forecourt of Angel FM. You be game no ha on a giant screen. Through it all. Yes, chana on a giant screen. Yeah, bro, now you got to believe. And I feel our Bushine Station. Hey. Yes, Bushine Station. It's also a joint back home. Top of it. Yeah, me and Sha. Feel it. Got everything you need it. Now bring it like you need it. Hey, boy, tonight, your name, Papa. Ura Senso Boache. Yes, Bantama MP. China on way C form. And I have a boom. China the bear day. I report Janshin and I feel Bush name. And it never fails. No one's getting tired. Yes, sorry, so. Boy, China Bessia. They were round up 9 a.m. to 12 midday. Let's go. If I'm a Sema K, do gas oven and stove. Shawarma Ura. It's my kitchen restaurant.

0: so need it. 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I bring with some more joke a crown here, dear. Committee for Tatrasi. Time nini. 906. Come up to Zan. 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
1: Yeah,
0: the fat dream here, dear. 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Don't go bitters. Yo, what you mean? You see him.
1: US,
0: John F. Philly.
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1: 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There's a way, there's a way.
0: The premise is what she had, boy, Chammy and she had round up in the soul.
1: Hey, get away.
2: Sweat and blood to write your story. That is how you pave the way. You're about to reach the glory. Only once.
0: Champion Ani, and so by Latta Party, yeah. Now, boy, Chammy, be share a crowd. My phone was here.
2: Been through it all, been through it all. Just do it again. Now you got to believe, I believe. Cause you know what it takes to believe in my dream.
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1: Oh, my Jaffa.
0: We.
1: It's the catch on next level, ne, and near my pay woman, Tino. Obia tested, Nasa, Rena Babuana. Omo Jeffrey, and some more, dear Montanao. 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Messing for carpenter for I will be in Chiram to Pebu.
0: Thank you.
1: Sangro for Nina, one would you want four sorcerer? Radio for me can a major day.
0: Minia Baco, where a carpenter knee. Well, one nine.
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0: Or does who go so?
1: Ah, when you know your bona basso. 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
0: 0598 0592 6109 8. 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
0: 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Naturally, say BPM no. be ye yo, in ye yo, America. Yeah, at ye fool. 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Now, copa dear by name of the Mahano, and it's the woo too quank where ye juma o baby o. 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Dear was if ye see. 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
0: Over to a bema.
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0: The pattern could to me.
1: Now I'm battling got to Mudada. 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O mumba near near nam for four near tuning din church. Then any abra while no mum penno. Just said the obedino. It didn't day, and no mope. Inti na ofa.
0: So whom's a wem?
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1: 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One shot at it. 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
0: Lawyer.
1: Wa do you the boxer? E guab one tene. So a big cry to me shut up a giant tidy and cross through. 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None a dress guab one tena. But there's some now. 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
0: from a jaddy atre.
1: You come and meet a jaddy atre for no young was here for. So, if so, bo was capas and quabber while and so on while we be dippy. 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Nan near my pair ba about your friend is a monchain. 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

0: 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And this obey ye by a coin free moody, and ya dear be ye. Many can say, well, boah, ni ye be an anoa, some fun, obet me to cast a be a mawa. A bed put two off cry, and ya also know about cry, but didn't come da. And obo on the soa, na be man as a more bed canon, the same in Madame Fubi. And then the other one, you know, ten a baby.
1: I didn't
0: know. No, you know. Say, Bellman, no, why and none were near on toss out. Bell Bunny Pierba, not Bellman, the case, they of our one a tad, ye lin or this sprayer, lin spray out of one.
1: Bellman, not tarry.
0: Oh, Banna Taddy, well, one, Amma. Bellman, no, I drew a bim pop chelicus yet, nor the Ashaman, and we say, or Cotadia or Crowns, no, Banna P, no, I any two room, but some Satisania.
1: Uncle baby,
0: ano. Just when he say say, I was so pie.
1: Obana and I, yes, sir.
0: Bellman and I, you are banning, sir. So,
1: ah, just one more banner.
0: Next chance, crack.
1: My name, you're free.
0: Crack, I know, pa. Obey now, baby, I don't cry, and I call school. A rear. A boat to me, and no don't call, no bear, my neighbor, baby, did you with ye? A boat tray, no, I go found call, and I be fee. And the time be your baby, be your baby, make sure, say.
1: Or banner with ye.
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2: 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Pastia phono. 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
7: Yeah,
0: for your mom, your mom, your mom, your mom, your mom, your mom, your mom, your
7: mom, your mom, your
0: mom, your mom, your mom, your mom, your
7: mom, your mom, your mom, your mom, your mom, your mom, your mom, your mom, your mom, your mom, your mom, your mom, your mom, your mom, Every time you cry, and you cry, and you cry, and you cry, and you cry, and you cry, and you cry, and you cry, and you cry, and you cry, and you cry, and you cry, and you cry, and you cry, and you cry, and you cry, and you cry, and you cry, and you cry, and you cry, and you cry, and you cry, and you cry, and you cry, and you cry, and you cry, and you cry, and you cry, and you Yen say yes no more da om chese om oba in gasen tiana da mesmen gasen tiana da in fiete asen that yen say so masi sen and masi bese na na masi deme sen tana ono son tese mesu tese sen friend
0: Make it while the sunshine, said the Brunica, and Tina Yen to Abbas a funnel. 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Your wife just said, well, maybe she would dash it, yeah, maybe a mistake. One warrant him, and maybe I will worry at the age of 30, will be the 40 years, and then we 40 years, and I fain will no crane yet, maybe a bed way to me. 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Sabre be a 70 woke.